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2: 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A Humboldt fundraising event is helping turn one family's experience with organ donation into support for Saskatchewan families. The Move for Life Walk and Talk is set for October 4th at Water Ridge Park. Proceeds support the Andrew Pitts Family Grant, which helps Saskatchewan transplant recipients aged 25 and under with the medical-related costs associated with traveling out of province. Last year, the Humboldt community helped raise nearly $40,000, and this year, $18,000 was awarded through the grant. Janessa Britt says the event is about more than fundraising.
3: So basically, again, the walk and talk is generally geared at creating awareness about organ donation, what it is, the impact it has, how to register, like have those difficult conversations with your family, because the impact is incredible, but not enough people do it or understand like all the different aspects of becoming an organ donor, if that's something that you do wish.
2: Registration is $20 and everyone is welcome to participate. Part of the monthly executive meeting for the Humboldt City Councillors on Monday, newly appointed Deputy Fire Chief J.R. Tarrant delivered the Protective Services Report for the month of August. Among the highlights reported were 4 fire alarms and 4 vehicle collisions responded to by the fire department. Protective Services also responded to a report involving a missing 12-year-old youth. Tarrant talked about the activities for the city's community service officers.
4: CSO Chapel, he is fully appointed and operational, and he has taken on the responsibilities of Lanigan one day a week. Officer Aholt, he still does Watson, and then they both cover off Humboldt their remaining days.
2: With former CSO Terrence's new position, days for the remaining CSOs have switched from 10 shifts to a Monday to Friday work routine. The cadets program started last week at the Humboldt Legion. Here's training officer Matt Schlosky with more details.
5: Our cadets learn camping skills or bushcraft, orienteering, which is map and compass, navigation, also marksmanship, drill, physical fitness, as well as discipline and citizenship.
2: The free program runs Wednesdays from 6:30 to 9 at the Legion, and new members could drop in any time to enroll throughout the school year. Music, food, and Filipino culture were all on display this weekend at the Humboldt Music and Food Festival. Performers included Marlo Lamont, known as Malong, entertained crowds with traditional music, rock, pop, and hip-hop. Food vendors from Humboldt and communities including Saskatoon, Prince Albert, and Swift Current also attracted plenty of visitors. Sunday sunshine provided a fitting finish to the festival as organizers thanked the community and sponsors for helping make the event another success. A free community chat with Marie Soretsky, an expert gardener in the region, is happening at the Humboldt District Museum tomorrow at 7. The event's discussion will be about saving your seeds. Museum Supervisor Rachel Wormsbecker with more.
6: 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She can answer all your questions about kind of how you end your gardening season and how you can get started on next year's gardening season by starting to harvest some of those seeds from this year.
2: Soretsky will be sharing how to save seeds from fruit, flowers, and vegetables. 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
2: The HCAA Senior District Golf Championships were held in Humboldt on Tuesday. Tylen Wallen of Humboldt and Alexa Melstead of Wynyard were crowned district champions in their respective fields. The top 4 finishers in both the male and female events advanced to the provincial championships, which will be held at the Humboldt Golf Club on September 25th and 26th. For the males, it will be Tylen and Trice Wallen, along with Aiden Melstead and Jack Ellis, Alexa Melstead, Callie Glover, Danica Bodnarchuk, and Taylor Olson will be the female representatives. Each golfer will have a chance to compete for the gold medal, as well the 4 males and 4 females will compete as the HCAA team in the team event. You can find full results of the district championships at Discover Humboldt. The preseason is over, and a new SJHL season will begin this weekend. The Humboldt Broncos will kick off the new year on the road Friday night as they head to Warman for the season opener. Pre-game coverage on Bolt FM Discover Humboldt begins at 6:45, opening faceoff at 7 o'clock. On Saturday, the Broncos will hold their home opener once again against the Wolverines. 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And the CFL has announced their Players of the Week for Week 15. Argos wide receiver David Unger III had 7 catches for 175 yards and a touchdown, was the first star. Alouettes linebacker Tyrese Beverett had 2 sacks, a forced fumble, and 7 tackles and was named the second star. And BC wide receiver Keon Hatcher Sr. had 9 catches for 137 yards and a touchdown. He was the third star. The Saskatchewan Roughriders are on a bye this week. They will be back in action next week in a crucial game against the BC Lions.
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2: Tonight, partly cloudy, becoming cloudy overnight. Low of 5. Tomorrow, cloudy. A 30% chance of showers in the morning. Clearing off in the afternoon with a west wind at 20, gusting up to 40 kilometers per hour near noon. High of 16. Thursday, sunny, high of 19. Friday, cloudy, high of 19. Saturday, mix of sun and cloud with a high of 21. 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
4: 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Tonight, partly cloudy, becoming cloudy overnight. Low of 5. Tomorrow, cloudy, a 30% chance of showers in the morning, clearing off in the afternoon with a west wind at 20, gusting up to 40 kilometers per hour near noon. High of 16. Thursday, sunny, high of 19. Friday, cloudy, high of 19. Saturday, mix of sun and cloud with a high of 21. 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
5: 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Tonight, partly cloudy, becoming cloudy overnight. Low of 5. Tomorrow, cloudy, a 30% chance of showers in the morning, clearing off in the afternoon with a west wind at 20, gusting up to 40 kilometers per hour near noon. High of 16. Thursday, sunny, high of 19. Friday, cloudy, high of 19. Saturday, mix of sun and cloud with a high of 21. 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
6: This Saturday is the member show and sale open house. 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
2: 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The Humboldt Music and Food Festival wrapped up Sunday after a weekend celebrating Filipino culture, music, and food at the Uniplex grounds. While Saturday brought cloudy skies, Sunday featured sunshine, colorful dancing, live music, and the Little Miss Humboldt Beauty Pageant, which drew families and spectators to watch young contestants showcase their singing, dancing, and public speaking skills. Organizers say they were pleased with the turnout and grateful for the support of local businesses, sponsors, and the surrounding community. A Humboldt family's personal connection to organ donation is helping bring a Move for Life walk and talk to the community this fall. The event takes place October 4th at 10 a.m. at Wateridge Park, raising awareness about organ donation and funds for Saskatchewan transplant recipients and their families. The Brits family story includes a deceased donor, a living donor, and a transplant recipient. Janessa Brits says the experience has brought the importance of organ donation close to home.
3: My brother, Andrew Pitts, passed away suddenly and tragically about 5 years ago, and he was a registered donor. So on his 23rd birthday, he ended up donating his organs and saving a lot of lives.
2: The event's open to everyone, with participants invited to walk at their own pace, share stories, and learn more about organ donation. 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A free community chat is happening at the Humboldt District Museum tomorrow night. Here's Museum Supervisor Rachel Wormsbecker with the details.
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2: 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Here's Training Officer Matt Chalosky.
5: We follow the school year for our training schedule, and we usually attend 2 to 3 weekend campouts a year, and our program is free.
2: New members can drop in to enroll any point throughout the school year. Saskatchewan, Alberta, and Northwest Territories are joining forces to explore nuclear energy development and improve regional electricity reliability. The three jurisdictions signed a Memorandum of Understanding, announced on Monday, creating a framework to share information on nuclear technologies, including large reactors, small modular reactors, and micro reactors. The agreement does not commit the jurisdictions to a specific nuclear project. It also calls for exploring new and expanded transmission connections between the three power grids. When you see local news happening, tell us. Click on Submit News at discoverhumboldt.com or on the app.
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2: Tonight, partly cloudy, becoming cloudy overnight. Low of 5. Tomorrow, cloudy. A 30% chance of showers in the morning. Clearing off in the afternoon with a west wind at 20, gusting up to 40 kilometers per hour near noon. High of 16. Thursday, sunny. High of 19. Friday, cloudy. High of 19. Saturday, mix of sun and cloud with a high of 21. 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
3: 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Tonight, partly cloudy, becoming cloudy overnight. Low of 5. Tomorrow, cloudy, a 30% chance of showers in the morning, clearing off in the afternoon with a west wind at 20, gusting up to 40 kilometers per hour near noon. High of 16. Thursday, sunny, high of 19. Friday, cloudy.

0: A high of 19. Saturday, mix of sun and cloud with a high of 21. 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
7: The Humboldt Broncos will be holding their car bingo on Monday night inside of the Uniplex parking lot. 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Tonight, partly cloudy, becoming cloudy overnight. Low of 5. Tomorrow, cloudy, a 30% chance of showers in the morning, clearing off in the afternoon.

0: with a west wind at 20, gusting up to 40 kilometers per hour near noon. High of 16. Thursday, sunny, high of 19. Friday, cloudy, high of 19. Saturday, mix of sun and cloud with a high of 21. 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
2: 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We could be in the Arctic, at the edge of the earth,

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1: 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A Humboldt fundraising event is helping turn one family's experience with organ donation into support for Saskatchewan families. The Move for Life Walk and Talk is set for October 4th at Water Ridge Park. Proceeds support the Andrew Pitts Family Grant, which helps Saskatchewan transplant recipients aged 25 and under with the medical-related costs associated with traveling out of province. Last year, the Humboldt community helped raise nearly $40,000, and this year, $18,000 was awarded through the grant. Janessa Britt says the event is about more than fundraising.
2: So basically, again, the walk and talk is generally geared at creating awareness about organ donation, what it is, the impact it has, how to register, like have those difficult conversations with your family, because the impact is incredible, but not enough people do it or understand like all the different aspects of becoming an organ donor, if that's something that you do wish.
1: Registration is $20 and everyone is welcome to participate. Part of the monthly executive meeting for the Humboldt City Councillors on Monday, newly appointed Deputy Fire Chief J.R. Tarrant delivered the Protective Services Report for the month of August. Among the highlights reported were four fire alarms and four vehicle collisions responded to by the fire department. Protective Services also responded to a report involving a missing 12-year-old youth. Tarrant talked about the activities for the city's community service officers.
3: CSO Chapel, he is fully appointed and operational. And he has taken on the responsibilities of Lanigan one day a week. Officer Aholt, he still does Watson, and then they both cover off Humboldt their remaining days.
1: With former CSO Terrence's new position, days for the remaining CSOs have switched from 10 shifts to a Monday to Friday work routine. The cadets program started last week at the Humboldt Legion. Here's Training Officer Matt Schlosky with more details.
4: Our cadets learn camping skills or bushcraft, orienteering, which is map and compass, navigation, also marksmanship, drill, physical fitness, as well as discipline and citizenship.
1: The free program runs Wednesdays from 6:30 to 9 at the Legion, and new members could drop in any time to enroll throughout the school year. 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Performers included Marla Lamont, known as Malong, entertained crowds with traditional music, rock, pop, and hip-hop. Food vendors from Humboldt and communities including Saskatoon, Prince Albert, and Swift Current also attracted plenty of visitors. Sunday sunshine provided a fitting finish to the festival as organizers thanked the community and sponsors for helping make the event another success. A free community chat with Marie Soretsky, an expert gardener in the region, is happening at the Humboldt District Museum tomorrow at 7. The event's discussion will be about saving your seeds. Museum Supervisor Rachel Wormsbecker with more.
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1: Tonight, partly cloudy, becoming cloudy overnight. Low of 5. Tomorrow, cloudy, a 30% chance of showers in the morning. Clearing off in the afternoon with a west wind at 20, gusting up to 40 kilometers per hour near noon. High of 16. Thursday, sunny, high of 19. Friday, cloudy, high of 19. Saturday, mix of sun and cloud with a high of 21. 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
11: 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Tonight, partly cloudy, becoming cloudy overnight. Low of 5. Tomorrow, cloudy, a 30% chance of showers in the morning, clearing off in the afternoon with a west wind at 20, gusting up to 40 kilometers per hour near noon. High of 16. Thursday, sunny, high of 19. Friday, cloudy, high of 19. Saturday, mix of

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5: The Humboldt Broncos will be holding their car bingo on Monday night inside of the Uniplex parking lot. There'll be a fundraising barbecue that will get things started at 5 o'clock, and the bingo will begin at 6 o'clock. And also be a chance for you to meet the 2026-27 Humboldt Bronco team. Tonight, partly cloudy, becoming cloudy overnight. Low of 5. Tomorrow, cloudy, a 30% chance of showers in the morning, clearing off in the afternoon with a west wind at 20, gusting up to 40 kilometers per hour near noon, high of 16. Thursday, sunny, high of 19. Friday, cloudy, high of 19. Saturday, mix of sun and cloud with a high of 21. 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
1: This Saturday is the member show and sale open house. 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That is taking place on Saturday starting at 1:30 going until 3.
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3: 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The Humboldt Music and Food Festival wrapped up Sunday after a weekend celebrating Filipino culture, music, and food at the Uniplex grounds. While Saturday brought cloudy skies, Sunday featured sunshine, colorful dancing, live music, and the Little Miss Humboldt Beauty Pageant, which drew families and spectators to watch young contestants showcase their singing, dancing, and public speaking skills. Organizers say they were pleased with the turnout and grateful for the support of local businesses, sponsors, and the surrounding community. A Humboldt family's personal connection to organ donation is helping bring a Move for Life walk and talk to the community this fall. The event takes place October 4th at 10 a.m. at Wateridge Park, raising awareness about organ donation and funds for Saskatchewan transplant recipients and their families. The Brits family story includes a deceased donor, a living donor, and a transplant recipient. Janessa Brits says the experience has brought the importance of organ donation close to home.
4: My brother, Andrew Pitts, passed away suddenly and tragically about 5 years ago. And he was a registered donor So on his 23rd birthday, he ended up donating his organs and saving a lot of lives.
3: The event's open to everyone, with participants invited to walk at their own pace, share stories, and learn more about organ donation. You can read the whole story at Discover Humboldt. A free community chat is happening at the Humboldt District Museum tomorrow night. Here's Museum Supervisor Rachel Wormsbecker with the details.
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3: 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Every Wednesday night from 6:30 to 9, participants 12 to 8 will learn skills for camping, navigation, marksmanship, physical fitness, citizenship, and more. Here's Training Officer Matt Chalosky.
6: We follow the school year for our training schedule, and we usually attend 2 to 3 weekend campouts a year, and our program is free.
3: New members could drop in to enroll any point throughout the school year. Saskatchewan, Alberta, and Northwest Territories are joining forces to explore nuclear energy development and improve regional electricity reliability. The three jurisdictions signed a Memorandum of Understanding, announced on Monday, creating a framework to share information on nuclear technologies, including large reactors, small modular reactors, and micro reactors. The agreement does not commit the jurisdictions to a specific nuclear project. It also calls for exploring new and expanded transmission connections between the three power grids. When you see local news happening, tell us. Click on Submit News at discoverhumboldt.com or on the app.
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3: Tonight, partly cloudy, becoming cloudy overnight. Low of 5. Tomorrow, cloudy, a 30% chance of showers in the morning. Clearing off in the afternoon with a west wind at 20, gusting up to 40 kilometers per hour near noon. High of 16. Thursday, sunny, high of 19. Friday, cloudy, high of 19. Saturday, mix of sun and cloud with a high of 21. 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
1: 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Tonight, partly cloudy, becoming cloudy overnight. Low of 5. Tomorrow, cloudy, a 30% chance of showers in the morning, clearing off in the afternoon with a west wind at 20, gusting up to 40 kilometers per hour near noon. High of 16. Thursday, sunny, high of 19. Friday, cloudy, high of 19. Saturday, mix of sun and cloud with a high of 21. 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
5: The Humble Broncos will be holding their car bingo on Monday night inside of the Uniplex parking lot. There'll be a fundraising barbecue that will get things started at 5 o'clock, and the bingo will begin at 6 o'clock. And also be a chance for you to meet the 2026-27 Humble Bronco team. Tonight, partly cloudy, becoming cloudy overnight. Low of 5. Tomorrow, cloudy, a 30% chance of showers in the morning, clearing off in the afternoon with a west wind at 20, gusting up to 40 kilometers per hour in your noon. High of 16. Thursday, sunny, high of 19. Friday, cloudy, high of 19. Saturday, mix of sun and cloud with a high of 21. 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
6: 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That is taking place on Saturday starting at 1:30 going until 3.
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0: hour near noon. High of 16. Thursday, sunny, high of 19. Friday, cloudy, high of 19. Saturday, mix of sun and cloud with a high of 21. 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
5: The Humboldt Broncos will be holding their car bingo on Monday night inside of the Uniplex parking lot. 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Tonight, partly cloudy, becoming cloudy overnight. Low of 5. Tomorrow, cloudy, a 30% chance of showers in the morning, clearing off in the afternoon with a west wind at 20, gusting up to 40 kilometers per hour near noon. High of 16. Thursday, sunny, high of 19. Friday, cloudy, high of 19. Saturday, mix of sun and cloud with a high of 21. 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
1: Some calls are worth making quietly. When homeowners in Humboldt start thinking about selling, they call Kelly Shepherd. Not because he's flashy, because he's prepared. He knows the market, reads the timing, and handles negotiations with precision. So whether you're ready to list now or just thinking a few moves ahead, talk to the agent with the license to sell, Kelly Shepherd, Century 21 Fusion in Humboldt.
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5: 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Tonight, partly cloudy, becoming cloudy overnight. Low of 5. Tomorrow, cloudy, a 30% chance of showers in the morning, clearing off in the afternoon with a west wind at 20, gusting up to 40 kilometers per hour near noon. High of 16. Thursday, sunny, high of 19. Friday, cloudy, high of 19. Saturday, mix of sun and cloud with a high of 21. 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
3: 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There'll be a fundraising barbecue that will get things started at 5 o'clock, and the bingo will begin at 6 o'clock. And also be a chance for you to meet the 2026-27 Humboldt Bronco team. Tonight, partly cloudy, becoming cloudy overnight. Low of 5. Tomorrow, cloudy, a 30% chance of showers in the morning, clearing off in the afternoon with a west wind at 20, gusting up to 40 kilometers per hour near noon. High of 16. Thursday, sunny, high of 19. Friday, cloudy, high of 19. Saturday, mix of sun and cloud with a high of 21. 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
1: This Saturday is the member show and sale open house. 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
5: For a night of cloudy sky and a low of 5. Today, cloudy, a 30% chance of showers in the morning, and then clearing off in the afternoon, high of 16. Thursday, sunny, high of 19. Friday, cloudy, high of 19. Saturday, mix of sun and cloud with a high of 21.
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3: From a night of cloudy sky and a low of 5. Today, cloudy, a 30% chance of showers in the morning, then clearing off in the afternoon, high of 16. Thursday, sunny, high of 19. Friday, cloudy, high of 19. Saturday, mix of sun and cloud with a high of 21.
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3: From a night of cloudy sky and a low of 5. Today, cloudy, a 30% chance of showers in the morning, then clearing off in the afternoon, high of 16. Thursday, sunny, high of 19. Friday, cloudy, high of 19. Saturday, mix of sun and cloud with a high of 21.
1: From Highway 5 to 20.
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8: Overnight a cloudy sky and a low of 5. Today, cloudy, a 30% chance of showers in the morning, then clearing off in the afternoon, high of 16. Thursday, sunny, high of 19. Friday, cloudy, high of 19. Saturday, mix of sun and cloud with a high of 21.
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2: Overnight a cloudy sky and a low of 5. Today cloudy, a 30% chance of showers in the morning, then clearing off in the afternoon, high of 16. Thursday sunny, high of 19. Friday cloudy, high of 19. Saturday, mix of sun and cloud with a high of 21.
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2: Overnight, a cloudy sky and a low of 5. Today, cloudy, a 30% chance of showers in the morning, then clearing off in the afternoon, high of 16. Thursday, sunny, high of 19. Friday, cloudy, high of 19. Saturday, mix of sun and cloud with a high of 21.
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4: Today, cloudy, a 30% chance of showers in the morning, then clearing off in the afternoon with a high 16. Tonight, a clear sky with a low of +1 and a risk of frost. Thursday, sunny, high of 19. Friday, cloudy, high of 19. Saturday, mix of sun and cloud with a high of 21.
0: Highway 368, Highway 16.
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3: Today, cloudy, a 30% chance of showers in the morning, then clearing off in the afternoon with a high 16. Tonight, a clear sky with a low of +1 and a risk of frost. Thursday, sunny, high of 19. Friday, cloudy, high of 19. Saturday, mix of sun and cloud with a high of 21.
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8: Today, cloudy, a 30% chance of showers in the morning, and then clearing off in the afternoon with a high 16. Tonight, a clear sky with a low of plus one and a risk of frost. Thursday, sunny, high of 19. Friday, cloudy, high of 19. Saturday, mix of sun and cloud with a high of 21.
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3: Today, cloudy, a 30% chance of showers in the morning, and then clearing off in the afternoon with a high 16. Tonight, a clear sky with a low of +1 and a risk of frost. Thursday, sunny, high of 19. Friday, cloudy, high of 19. Saturday, mix of sun and cloud with a high of 21.
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9: Today, cloudy, a 30% chance of showers in the morning, then clearing off in the afternoon with a high 16. Tonight, a clear sky with a low of +1 and a risk of frost. Thursday, sunny, high of 19. Friday, cloudy, high of 19. Saturday, mix of sun and cloud with a high of 21.
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6: Today, cloudy, a 30% chance of showers in the morning. Then clearing off in the afternoon with a high 16. Tonight, a clear sky with a low of plus 1 and a risk of frost. Thursday, sunny, high of 19. Friday, cloudy, high of 19. Saturday, mix of sun and cloud with a high of 21.
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1: This Saturday is the member show and sale open house. 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
3: 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Wynyard will be celebrating its cultural diversity this weekend. A Culture Days event hosted by the town of Wynyard will take place this Sunday afternoon at the Ukrainian Hall. Director of Leisure Services Nikki Johnson says the event is an opportunity for residents to learn more about the different cultures represented in the community.
4: I think it's important that we celebrate things like this just so that we can, you know, all learn about one another and become a better and stronger community working together with all of our different cultures that we have here.
3: Residents will help create heritage murals featuring cultural flags, animals, plants, and other items representing different backgrounds. A world map will also allow people to show where they or their families are from. Prairie Gateway Settlement Service has partnered with the Jays Care Foundation for a four-week baseball program this past summer. Settlement Worker in Schools team lead Jen Hansen with the details.
5: I'm hoping to do it next year again, so if anybody's interested, give us a call. Look for the registration online. It goes out to the schools as well, in their newsletters and stuff for families in June. So if you see it, give me a call, and we'll get you on the list.
3: The beginner baseball program was open to the community and will start up again next summer. As part of the monthly executive meeting for Humboldt City Councilors on Monday, newly appointed Deputy Fire Chief J.R. Tarrant delivered protective services reports for the month of August. Among the highlights reported were four fire alarms and four vehicle collisions responded to by the fire department. Protective services also responded to a report involving a missing 12-year-old youth. Tarrant talked about activities for the city's community services officers.
6: CSO Chapel, he is fully appointed and operational, and he has taken on the responsibilities of Lanigan one day a week. Officer Aholt, he still does Watson, and then they both cover off Humboldt their remaining days.
3: With former CSO Terrence's new position, days for the remaining CSOs have switched from 10-hour shifts to a Monday to Friday work routine. A Humboldt family's personal connection to organ donation is helping bring a Move for Life walk and talk to the community this fall. The event takes place October 4th at 10 a.m. at Wateridge Park, raising awareness about organ donation and funds for Saskatchewan transplant recipients and their families. The Britz family story includes a deceased donor, a living donor, and a transplant recipient. Janessa Britz says the experience has brought the importance of organ donation close to home.
7: My brother, Andrew Pitts, passed away suddenly and tragically about 5 years ago, and he was a registered donor. So on his 23rd birthday, he ended up donating his organs and saving a lot of lives.
3: The event is open to everyone, with participants invited to walk at their own pace, share stories, and learn more about organ donation. Read the full story on Discover Humboldt. 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
3: The HCAA Senior District Golf Championships were held in Humboldt on Tuesday. Tylen Wallen of Humboldt and Alexa Melstead of Wynyard were crowned district champions in their respective fields. The top four finishers in both the male and female events advanced to the SHSAA Provincial Championship, which will be held at the Humboldt Golf Club September 25th and 26th. For the males, it'll be Tylen and Trace Wallen, along with Aiden Melstead and Jack Ellis. Alexa Melstead, Callie Glover, Danica Bodnarchuk, and Tila Olson will be the female representatives. Each golfer will have the chance to compete for the gold medal, as well as the four males and four females will also compete as the HCAA team in the team event. Final results can be found on Discover Humboldt. In HCAA sports action yesterday, Junior B Girls Volleyball Northwest League, Bellevue defeated Bruno in three straight sets, 25-15, 25-16, and 25-18. Also in Junior B Girls West Central Division, it was an all-Dominic matchup with the Red Squad downing the White Crew in three straight, 25-16, 25-12, and 25-19. Finally, in Junior B girls play from East Central League, Leroy downed Lanigan 3-1 with scores of 25-26, 25-14, 10-25, and 16-25. Finally, in Junior boys soccer results from the North League, St. Brew defeated Waka 6-0. The Toronto Blue Jays playoff hopes dimmed yesterday. Spencer Torkelson smashed a three-run homer as part of a four-run inning, and the Detroit Tigers routed the Toronto Blue Jays 10-1. Max Clark had a one-run double early in the fourth inning as Detroit won its sixth straight. Riley Green and John Peck had RBI singles in the fifth and sixth innings, respectively. A throwing error by Blue Jays catcher Alejandro Kirk in the eighth allowed two more runs to score, and Hau-Yu Lee hit a solo home run in the ninth. With the loss, the Jays dropped to two games back of Cleveland for the third and final wildcard spot in the American League after the Guardians rallied past the Chicago White Sox 7-6.
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3: Cloudy skies and a slight chance of showers this morning, clearing this afternoon. Wind becoming west 20 kilometers an hour, gusting to 40 late this morning, high of 16. Tonight, clear skies, wind west 20 kilometers an hour, becoming light in the evening, low of +3. On Thursday, sunny and wind becoming south 20 kilometers an hour, gusting to 40 in the afternoon, high of 19. Friday, we'll see a 60% chance of rain showers with a high of 19. Saturday, sun and cloud mix, a high of 21, and Sunday, cloudy and 22. In Humboldt, it's 3 degrees. In Watrous, it's 6. 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

0: Somber in my body isn't ready. Good morning. I'm Sarah Miller. Thanks for choosing 107.5 Bolt FM to start your day. It looks like we're going to see a high of 16 today and mainly cloudy skies. We're going to talk about a few events taking place this weekend, some that you might want to register for or even sign up for. Those are coming up. We'll talk about those. And we also have Wayback Wednesday today. We'll be talking about some of Humboldt's history. Don't forget to get your name on a turkey for the turkey drop. And of course, sign up for Meal in the Field. We'll have two more deliveries after this week. And Classroom of the Month is now taking registrations, so we could be showing up and giving your classroom a delicious pizza lunch. All of that and more is online at discoverhumboldt.com. So head on over there to enter in for your chance to win and find out the latest news, sports, and weather.
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11: 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Slight chance of showers this morning, clearing this afternoon with a high of 16. Tonight, clear skies and a low of 3. On Thursday, sunny with winds south 20 kilometers an hour, gusting to 40 in the afternoon, high of 19. 19 again on Friday with a 60% chance of showers. On Saturday, mix of sun and cloud, a high of 21. And cloudy on Sunday with a high of 22.
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0: Louis Capaldi with Before You Go. Good morning, I'm Sarah Miller. Thanks for joining us today. I hope you're enjoying your Wednesday. We're halfway through the week, and we're looking for a high of 16 degrees today. Well, every October, there is a safety symposium, and there is another one coming up for seniors. If you haven't had a chance to register, I encourage you to do so. They do need registrations by the end of the month. And joining us, some details about it, is Amanda.
1: It's a one-stop shop for seniors featuring more than 12 different safety topics presented by professionals. 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So there's presentations, they're approximately 20 minutes long, and attendees will have opportunities to ask questions and visit presenters at their booths for one-on-one discussions.
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1: 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Wynyard will be celebrating its cultural diversity this weekend. A Culture Days event hosted by the town of Wynyard will take place this Sunday afternoon at the Ukrainian Hall. Director of Leisure Services Nikki Johnson says the event is an opportunity for residents to learn more about the different cultures represented in the community.
2: I think it's important that we celebrate things like this just so that we can, you know, all learn about one another and become a better and stronger community working together with all of our different cultures that we have here.
1: Residents will help create heritage murals featuring cultural flags, animals, plants, and other items representing different backgrounds. A world map will also allow people to show where they or their families are from. Prairie Gateway Settlement Services partnered with the Jays Care Foundation for a four-week baseball program this past summer. Settlement worker in schools team lead Jen Hansen with the details.
3: I'm hoping to do it next year again, so if anybody's interested, give us a call. Look for the registration online. It goes out through the schools as well, in their newsletters and stuff for families in June. So if you see it, give me a call, and we'll get you on the list.
1: The beginner baseball program was open to the community and will start up again next summer. As part of the monthly executive meeting for Humboldt City Councilors on Monday, newly appointed Deputy Fire Chief J.R. Tarrant delivered protective services reports for the month of August. Among the highlights reported were four fire alarms and four vehicle collisions responded to by the fire department. Protective services also responded to a report involving a missing 12-year-old youth. Tarrant talked about activities for the city's community services officers.
4: CSO Chapel, he is fully appointed and operational, and he has taken on the responsibilities of Lanigan one day a week. Officer Aholt, he still does Watson, and then they both cover off Humboldt their remaining days.
1: With former CSO Terrence's new position, days for the remaining CSOs have switched from 10-hour shifts to a Monday to Friday work routine. A Humboldt family's personal connection to organ donation is helping bring a Move for Life walk and talk to the community this fall. The event takes place October 4th at 10 a.m. at Wateridge Park, raising awareness about organ donation and funds for Saskatchewan transplant recipients and their families. The Britz family story includes a deceased donor, a living donor, and a transplant recipient. Janessa Britz says the experience has brought the importance of organ donation close to home.
5: My brother, Andrew Pitts, passed away suddenly and tragically about 5 years ago, and he was a registered donor. So on his 23rd birthday, he ended up donating his organs and saving a lot of lives.
1: The event is open to everyone, with participants invited to walk at their own pace, share stories, and learn more about organ donation. 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
1: The HCAA Senior District Golf Championships were held in Humboldt on Tuesday. Tylen Wallen of Humboldt and Alexa Melstead of Wynyard were crowned district champions in their respective fields. The top four finishers in both the male and female events advanced to the SHSAA Provincial Championship, which will be held at the Humboldt Golf Club September 25th and 26th. For the males, it'll be Tylen and Trace Wallen, along with Aiden Melstead and Jack Ellis. Alexa Melstead, Callie Glover, Danica Bodnarchuk, and Tila Olson will be the female representatives. Each golfer will have the chance to compete for the gold medal, as well as the four males and four females will also compete as the HCAA team in the team event. Final results can be found on Discover Humboldt. In HCAA sports action yesterday, Junior B Girls Volleyball Northwest League, Bellevue defeated Bruno in three straight sets, 25-15, 25-16, and 25-18. Also in Junior B Girls West Central Division, it was an all-Dominic matchup with the Red Squad downing the White Crew in three straight, 25-16, 25-12, and 25-19. Finally, in Junior B girls play from East Central League, Leroy downed Lanigan 3-1 with scores of 25-26, 25-14, 10-25, and 16-25. Finally, in junior boys soccer results from the North League, St. Brew defeated Waka 6-0. The Toronto Blue Jays playoff hopes dimmed yesterday. Spencer Torkelson smashed a three-run homer as part of a four-run inning, and the Detroit Tigers routed the Toronto Blue Jays 10-1. Max Clark had a one-run double early in the fourth inning as Detroit won its sixth straight. Riley Green and John Peck had RBI singles in the fifth and sixth innings, respectively. A throwing error by Blue Jays catcher Alejandro Kirk in the eighth allowed two more runs to score, and Hao-Yu Lee hit a solo home run in the ninth. With the loss, the Jays dropped to two games back of Cleveland for the third and final wildcard spot in the American League after the Guardians rallied past the Chicago White Sox 7-6.
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1: Cloudy skies and a slight chance of showers this morning, clearing this afternoon. Wind becoming west 20 kilometers an hour, gusting to 40 late this morning, high of 16. Tonight, clear skies, wind west 20 kilometers an hour, becoming light in the evening, low of plus 3. On Thursday, sunny and wind becoming south 20 kilometers an hour, gusting to 40 in the afternoon, high of 19. Friday, we'll see a 60% chance of rain showers with a high of 19. Saturday, sun and cloud mix, a high of 21, and Sunday, cloudy and 22. In Humboldt, it's 3 degrees. In Watrous, it's 6. 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

0: Marietta's Trench and Stutter. Good morning. 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Ready to keep you company this morning. A cool event taking place tonight at 7 o'clock at the museum. It is all about saving your seeds from your garden. 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That is taking place tonight at the museum starting at 7 p.m.
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6: 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Slight chance of showers this morning, clearing this afternoon with a high of 16. Tonight, clear skies and a low of 3. On Thursday, sunny with winds south 20 kilometers an hour, gusting to 40 in the afternoon, high of 19. 19 again on Friday with a 60% chance of showers. On Saturday, mix of sun and cloud, a high of 21. And cloudy on Sunday with a high of 22.
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That's Stella Lefty in Boston. Good morning. I'm Sarah Miller. Thanks for joining me today. The Humble Broncos are in action this weekend. That home opener taking place on Saturday. I'll tell you more after this. It's Devin Cole. It's Serial Kisser. Keep it right here on Bolt FM.

0: Devin Cole and Serial Kisser. Good morning from 107.5 Bolt FM. I'm Sarah Miller. I'm glad you're listening this morning. We're looking for a high of 16 degrees. The Humble Broncos are getting set for that home opener. So on Friday, they're going to be traveling to Warman. But Saturday night here in Humboldt is the start of the regular season for our home games. So if you want to head on down and cheer them on, there even is a Broncos tailgate meal starting at 6 o'clock on Saturday, where you can get yourself some great sausage and pierogies, sauerkraut, coleslaw, all for $12.50. And of course, go and cheer them on as we're looking for a great season of Broncos hockey. Now, if you can't make it down, you can listen into the games. We'll have them here for you on the air. You can tune in with your smartphone or your Google or Alexa. You can listen on our website and, of course, on the radio as well. So tune in, cheer them on, or head on down to the EPA on Saturday for that home opener.
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2: Rain and excess moisture has been the story for many farmers this year. In some areas, the rain was welcome, but the timing has been off, which has created its own problems, from disease to harvest delays. Chair of Saskatchewan Pulse Growers, Stuart Lawrence, says 2026 has been a difficult year for root rot. And RCMP are looking for information following an unusual cattle incident near Dunmore, Alberta. According to the Southeast Alberta Rural Crime Watch Association, a bull calf was shot near a grid road sometime between late Friday evening and early Saturday morning. The animal's right shoulder and tongue were removed. Anyone who may have any information is being asked to contact RCMP directly. For Golden West, I'm Glendale Allen Vossler.
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2: 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A Humboldt fundraising event is helping turn one family's experience with organ donation into support for Saskatchewan families. The Move for Life Walk and Talk is set for October 4th at Wateridge Park. Proceeds support the Andrew Pitts Family Grant, which helps Saskatchewan transplant recipients aged 25 and under with medical-related costs associated with traveling out of province. Last year, the Humboldt community helped raise nearly $40,000, and this year, $18,000 was awarded through the grant. Janessa Britt says the event is about more than fundraising.
3: So basically, again, the walk and talk is generally geared at creating awareness about organ donation, what it is, the impact it has, how to register, like have those difficult conversations with your family, because the impact is incredible, but not enough people do it or understand like all the different aspects of becoming an organ donor, if that's something that you do wish.
2: Registration is $20 and everyone is welcome to participate. All of the cultures within Wynyard will be celebrated this weekend. On Sunday afternoon, the Ukrainian Hall will host a Culture Days event organized by the town of Wynyard. Director of Leisure Services, Nikki Johnson, with more.
4: Which is just going to be some different hands-on crafts and paintings and things that you can do to learn about the different cultures that we have here in Wynyard, or show off what is culturally significant or important to you as a person.
2: The Wynyard and District Museum will be holding tours throughout the day. As part of the Protective Services Report for the month of August, delivered to Humboldt City Council at its executive meeting, the Humboldt RCMP detachment recorded fewer calls in August than in July. Deputy Fire Chief J.R. Tarrant reported that calls were down to 108 from the previous month's 156. He also talked about the Humboldt Fire Department and its activities.
5: For the fire department, there's a total of 9 calls, 2 practices, and 5 weekend standbys. We had 4 fire alarms and 2 MVCs inside the city. We had 2 motor vehicle collision outside, as well as a missing 12-year-old.
2: The department's CSO coverage has changed following Tarrant's recent appointment to deputy fire chief. Tarrant previously served as a CSO, and his move into the deputy chief position has reduced the number of CSOs. Fall camping season is underway in Saskatchewan, with reservations now open at provincial parks across the province through the end of October. 11 provincial parks are available for online reservations, including Blackstrap, Buffalo Pound, Duck Mountain, Echo Valley, Good Spirit Lake, Greenwater Lake, Moose Mountain, Pike Lake, Romans Ravine, and Saskatchewan Landing. Great Blue Heron Provincial Park is also accepting reservations until October 12th. Parks, Culture, and Sports Minister Alana Ross says fall camping gives residents an opportunity to enjoy the changing colors, fewer crowds, and the outdoors. Some park services will become limited in October. When you see local news happening, tell us. Click on Submit News at discoverhumboldt.com or the Discover Humboldt app.
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2: The HCAA Senior District Golf Championships were held in Humboldt on Tuesday. Tylan Wallen of Humboldt and Alexa Melstead of Wynyard were crowned district champions in their respective fields. The top 4 finishers in both the male and female events advanced to the SHSAA Provincial Championship, which will be held at the Humboldt Golf Club September 25th and 26th. For the males, it'll be Tylan and Trace Wallen, along with Aiden Melstead and Jack Ellis. Alexa Melstead, Callie Glover, Danica Bodnarchuk, and Tila Olson will be the female representatives. Each golfer will have the chance to compete for the gold medal, as well as the 4 males and 4 females will also compete as the HCAA team in the team event. Final results can be found on Discover Humboldt. In HCAA sports action yesterday, Junior B Girls Volleyball Northwest League, Bellevue defeated Bruno in 3 straight sets, 25-15, 25-16, and 25-18. Also in Junior B Girls West Central Division, it was an all-Dominic matchup with the Red Squad downing the White Crew in three straight, 25-16, 25-12, and 25-19. Finally, in Junior B girls play from East Central League, Leroy downed Lanigan 3-1 with scores of 25-26, 25-14, 10-25, and 16-25. Finally, in junior boys soccer results from the North League, St. Brew defeated Waka 6-0. The Toronto Blue Jays playoff hopes dimmed yesterday. Spencer Torkelson smashed a three-run homer as part of a four-run inning, and the Detroit Tigers routed the Toronto Blue Jays 10-1. Max Clark had a one-run double early in the fourth inning as Detroit won its sixth straight. Riley Green and John Peck had RBI singles in the fifth and sixth innings, respectively. A throwing error by Blue Jays catcher Alejandro Kirk in the eighth allowed two more runs to score, and Hau-Yu Lee hit a solo home run in the ninth. With the loss, the Jays dropped to two games back of Cleveland for the third and final wildcard spot in the American League after the Guardians rallied past the Chicago White Sox 7-6.
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2: Clearing skies expected this afternoon with winds becoming west 20, gusting to 40, high of 16. Tonight, clear skies and a low of 3. Thursday, sunny skies, wind south 20 kilometers an hour, gusting to 40 in the afternoon with a high of 19. On Friday, a 60% chance of showers with clouds and a high of 19. Saturday, sun and cloud mix, a high of 21. And on Sunday, expect clouds with a high of 22. In Humboldt, it's plus 2 degrees. In Watrous, it's plus 6. 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

0: That's Repeat It, Humboldt's radio station, 107.5 Bolt FM. Good morning. Sarah Miller here with you on 107.5. And it looks like we're going to see a high of 16 degrees today. Have you signed up for your turkey drop opportunity? 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And all you got to do is get your name on a turkey and then join us for the turkey drop. Coming up September 24th, there's going to be a barbecue to kick things off. Funds raised going to the HDHF. And then we'll see who walks away our big winner with our turkey drop. Check it out online, discoverhumboldt.com, and put your name in for your chance to win.
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7: 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Slight chance of showers this morning, clearing this afternoon with a high of 16. Tonight, clear skies and a low of 3. On Thursday, sunny with winds south 20 kilometers an hour, gusting to 40 in the afternoon, high of 19. 19 again on Friday with a 60% chance of showers. On Saturday, mix of sun and cloud, a high of 21. And cloudy on Sunday with a high of 22.
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Lady Gaga, Bruno Mars, Die with a Smile. Good morning, Sarah Miller here with you. 16 degrees and cloudy skies today. It looks like we're going to see some nice temperatures as we roll into your weekend. If you're a fan of singing and you've been looking for a place to join to sing along, St. Peter's Chorus might be the one for you. I'll tell you more about it after this. Maroon 5 and Payphone.

0: Maroon 5 and Payphone. I'm Sarah Miller. Thanks for joining me today. If you're a fan of singing and you've wanted to find a group to sing along with, St. Peter's Chorus might be the one for you. They have started their season, but you are welcome to join anytime in September. And Maxine Moore joins us with the details.
1: For the first 4 Mondays is when I say, okay, yeah, bring in new members and stuff like this. 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
1: 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A Humboldt fundraising event is helping turn one family's experience with organ donation into support for Saskatchewan families. The Move for Life Walk and Talk is set for October 4th at Wateridge Park. Proceeds support the Andrew Pitts Family Grant, which helps Saskatchewan transplant recipients aged 25 and under with medical-related costs associated with traveling out of province. Last year, the Humboldt community helped raise nearly $40,000, and this year, $18,000 was awarded through the grant. Janessa Britt says the event is about more than fundraising.
2: So basically, again, the walk and talk is generally geared at creating awareness about organ donation, what it is, the impact it has, how to register, like have those difficult conversations with your family, because the impact is incredible, but not enough people do it or understand like all the different aspects of becoming an organ donor, if that's something that you do wish.
1: Registration is $20 and everyone is welcome to participate. All of the cultures within Wynyard will be celebrated this weekend. On Sunday afternoon, the Ukrainian Hall will host a Culture Days event organized by the Town of Wynyard. Director of Leisure Services, Nikki Johnson, with more.
3: Which is just going to be some different hands-on crafts and paintings and things that you can do to learn about the different cultures that we have here in Wynyard, or show off what is culturally significant or important to you as a person.
1: The Wynyard and District Museum will be holding tours throughout the day. As part of the Protective Services Report for the month of August, delivered to Humboldt City Council at its executive meeting, the Humboldt RCMP detachment recorded fewer calls in August than in July. Deputy Fire Chief J.R. Tarrant reported that calls were down to 108 from the previous month's 156. He also talked about the Humboldt Fire Department and its activities.
4: For the fire department, there's a total of 9 calls, 2 practices, and 5 weekend standbys. We had 4 fire alarms and 2 MVCs inside the city. We had 2 motor vehicle collision outside, as well as a missing 12-year-old.
1: The department's CSO coverage has changed following Tarrant's recent appointment to deputy fire chief. Tarrant previously served as a CSO, and his move into the deputy chief position has reduced the number of CSOs. Fall camping season is underway in Saskatchewan, with reservations now open at provincial parks across the province through the end of October. 11 provincial parks are available for online reservations, including Blackstrap, Buffalo Pound, Duck Mountain, Echo Valley, Good Spirit Lake, Greenwater Lake, Moose Mountain, Pike Lake, Romans Ravine, and Saskatchewan Landing. Great Blue Heron Provincial Park is also accepting reservations until October 12th. Parks, Culture, and Sports Minister Alana Ross says fall camping gives residents an opportunity to enjoy the changing colors, fewer crowds, and the outdoors. Some park services will become limited in October. When you see local news happening, tell us. Click on Submit News at discoverhumboldt.com or the Discover Humboldt app.
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1: The HCAA Senior District Golf Championships were held in Humboldt on Tuesday. Tylan Wallen of Humboldt and Alexa Melstead of Wynyard were crowned district champions in their respective fields. The top 4 finishers in both the male and female events advanced to the SHSAA Provincial Championship, which will be held at the Humboldt Golf Club September 25th and 26th. For the males, it'll be Tylan and Trace Wallen, along with Aiden Melstead and Jack Ellis. Alexa Melstead, Callie Glover, Danica Bodnarchuk, and Tila Olson will be the female representatives. Each golfer will have the chance to compete for the gold medal, as well as the 4 males and 4 females will also compete as the HCAA team in the team event. Final results can be found on Discover Humboldt. In HCAA sports action yesterday, Junior B Girls Volleyball Northwest League, Bellevue defeated Bruno in three straight sets, 25-15, 25-16, and 25-18. Also in Junior B Girls West Central Division, it was an all-Dominic matchup with the Red Squad downing the White Crew in three straight, 25-16, 25-12, and 25-19. Finally, in Junior B girls play from East Central League, Leroy downed Lanigan 3-1 with scores of 25-26, 25-14, 10-25, and 16-25. Finally, in Junior Boys soccer results from the North League, St. Brew defeated Waka 6-0. The Toronto Blue Jays playoff hopes dimmed yesterday. Spencer Torkelson smashed a three-run homer as part of a four-run inning, and the Detroit Tigers routed the Toronto Blue Jays 10-1. Max Clark had a one-run double early in the fourth inning as Detroit won its sixth straight. Riley Green and John Peck had RBI singles in the fifth and sixth innings, respectively. A throwing error by Blue Jays catcher Alejandro Kirk in the eighth allowed two more runs to score, and Hau-Yu Lee hit a solo home run in the ninth. With the loss, the Jays dropped to two games back of Cleveland for the third and final wildcard spot in the American League after the Guardians rallied past the Chicago White Sox 7-6.
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1: Clearing skies expected this afternoon with winds becoming west 20, gusting to 40, high of 16. Tonight, clear skies and a low of 3. Thursday, sunny skies, wind south 20 kilometers an hour, gusting to 40 in the afternoon with a high of 19. On Friday, a 60% chance of showers with clouds and a high of 19. Saturday, sun and cloud mix, a high of 21. And on Sunday, expect clouds with a high of 22. In Humboldt, it's plus 2 degrees. In Watrous, it's plus 6. 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

0: Dead Metals with Ghosts and Stuff. I'm Sarah Miller. Thanks for joining me on your Wednesday. I hope you're enjoying your day so far. We're looking for a high of 16 degrees. We're going to jump into your greeting zone and see who's celebrating today.
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0: Birthdays, anniversaries, engagement greetings on the air. 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
12: 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Slight chance of showers this morning, clearing this afternoon with a high of 16. Tonight, clear skies and a low of 3. On Thursday, sunny with winds south 20 kilometers an hour, gusting to 40 in the afternoon, high of 19. 19 again on Friday with a 60% chance of showers. On Saturday, mix of sun and cloud, a high of 21. And cloudy on Sunday with a high of 22.
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Gracie Abrams and Hit the Wall. I'm Sarah Miller. Thanks for joining me on your Wednesday. A big shout out to some local athletes in the area. In the HCAA sports action, the Junior B Girls Volleyball Northwest League, Bellevue defeated Baruto in three straight sets. And also in Junior B Girls West Central Division, it was all St. Dominic matchup with the Red Squad, downing the White Crew. In Junior B Girls play from East Central League, Leroy downed Lanigan. And in Junior Boys Soccer, the North League, St. Brew defeated Waka. You can check out these results and more online at discoverhumboldt.com. We got some more music here for you. It's Alex Port and Kissing You.

0: Alex Port, that's Kissing You. I'm Sarah Miller. Thanks for joining me on your Wednesday. We're going to have your Way Back Wednesday today, 9 o'clock. Make sure you tune in. I got some fun stories to share with you, including one about Humboldt's first fairs. You're not going to want to miss it because there were some pretty cool things created, and you might remember some of them. That's coming up at 9 o'clock today. Online at discoverhumboldt.com, you can see the details for the Terry Fox Run this Sunday. 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
2: 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Wynyard will be celebrating its cultural diversity this weekend. A Culture Days event hosted by the town of Wynyard will take place this Sunday afternoon at the Ukrainian Hall. Director of Leisure Services Nikki Johnson says the event is an opportunity for residents to learn more about the different cultures represented in the community.
3: I think it's important that we celebrate things like this just so that we can, you know, all learn about one another and become a better and stronger community working together with all of our different cultures that we have here.
2: Residents will help create heritage murals featuring cultural flags, animals, plants, and other items representing different backgrounds. A world map will also allow people to show where they or their families are from. Prairie Gateway Settlement Service has partnered with the Jays Care Foundation for a four-week baseball program this past summer. Settlement Worker in Schools team lead Jen Hansen with the details.
4: I'm hoping to do it next year again, so if anybody's interested, give us a call. Look for the registration online. It goes out to the schools as well, in their newsletters and stuff for families in June. So if you see it, give me a call, and we'll get you on the list.
2: The beginner baseball program was open to the community and will start up again next summer. As part of the monthly executive meeting for Humboldt City Councilors on Monday, newly appointed Deputy Fire Chief J.R. Tarrant delivered protective services reports for the month of August. Among the highlights reported were four fire alarms and four vehicle collisions responded to by the fire department. Protective services also responded to a report involving a missing 12-year-old youth. Tarrant talked about activities for the city's community services officers.
5: CSO Chapel, he is fully appointed and operational, and he has taken on the responsibilities of Lanigan one day a week. Officer Aholt, he still does Watson, and then they both cover off Humboldt their remaining days.
2: With former CSO Terrence's new position, days for the remaining CSOs have switched from 10-hour shifts to a Monday to Friday work routine. A Humboldt family's personal connection to organ donation is helping bring a Move for Life walk and talk to the community this fall. The event takes place October 4th at 10 a.m. at Wateridge Park, raising awareness about organ donation and funds for Saskatchewan transplant recipients and their families. The Britz family story includes a deceased donor, a living donor, and a transplant recipient. Janessa Britz says the experience has brought the importance of organ donation close to home.
6: My brother, Andrew Pitts, passed away suddenly and tragically about 5 years ago, and he was a registered donor. So on his 23rd birthday, he ended up donating his organs and saving a lot of lives.
2: The event is open to everyone, with participants invited to walk at their own pace, share stories, and learn more about organ donation. 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
2: The HCAA Senior District Golf Championships were held in Humboldt on Tuesday. Tylen Wallen of Humboldt and Alexa Melstead of Wynyard were crowned district champions in their respective fields. The top four finishers in both the male and female events advanced to the SHSAA Provincial Championship, which will be held at the Humboldt Golf Club September 25th and 26th. For the males, it'll be Tylen and Trice Wallen, along with Aiden Melstead and Jack Ellis. Alexa Melstead, Callie Glover, Danica Bodnarchuk, and Tila Olson will be the female representatives. Each golfer will have the chance to compete for the gold medal, as well as the four males and four females will also compete as the HCAA team in the team event. Final results can be found on Discover Humboldt. In HCAA sports action yesterday, Junior B Girls Volleyball Northwest League, Bellevue defeated Bruno in three straight sets, 25-15, 25-16, and 25-18. Also in Junior B Girls West Central Division, it was an all-Dominic matchup with the Red Squad downing the White Crew in three straight, 25-16, 25-12, and 25-19. Finally, in Junior B Girls play from East Central League, Leroy downed Lanigan 3-1 with scores of 25-26, 25-14, 10-25, and 16-25. Finally, in Junior Boys soccer results from the North League, St. Brew defeated Waukesha 6-0. The Toronto Blue Jays playoff hopes dimmed yesterday. Spencer Torkelson smashed a three-run homer as part of a four-run inning, and the Detroit Tigers routed the Toronto Blue Jays 10-1. Max Clark had a one-run double early in the fourth inning as Detroit won its sixth straight. Riley Green and John Peck had RBI singles in the fifth and sixth innings, respectively. A throwing error by Blue Jays catcher Alejandro Kirk in the eighth allowed two more runs to score, and Hau-Yu Lee hit a solo home run in the ninth. With the loss, the Jays dropped to two games back of Cleveland for the third and final wildcard spot in the American League after the Guardians rallied past the Chicago White Sox 7-6.
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2: Clearing skies expected this afternoon with winds becoming west 20, gusting to 40, high of 16. Tonight, clear skies and a low of 3. Thursday, sunny skies, wind south 20 kilometers an hour, gusting to 40 in the afternoon with a high of 19. On Friday, a 60% chance of showers with clouds and a high of 19. Saturday, sun and cloud mix, a high of 21. And on Sunday, expect clouds with a high of 22. 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

0: That's Dracula, Humboldt's radio station, 107.5 Bolts FM. Good morning. There's a repair cafe coming up on Saturday. A super cool event where you can take some items that maybe you have sitting around your home that you've been wanting to fix, but maybe haven't had time or the knowledge to do so. At the repair cafe, you can take your items in and see if somebody can fix it for you. 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You can check out the details online at discoverhumboldt.com in the community events section. It is taking place at 11 a.m. Saturday at the Reed Thompson Public Library.
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14: 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Slight chance of showers this morning, clearing this afternoon with a high of 16. Tonight, clear skies and a low of 3. On Thursday, sunny with winds south 20 kilometers an hour, gusting to 40 in the afternoon, high of 19. 19 again on Friday with a 60% chance of showers. On Saturday, mix of sun and cloud, a high of 21. And cloudy on Sunday with a high of 22.
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Justin Bieber with Ghost. 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If you haven't heard, maybe you're missing out, but it's an opportunity to win yourself a $200 gift certificate for Thanksgiving with our turkey drop. 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We'll be having a barbecue that day as well. You can come on out and support the HDHF. We got some more music here for you. This one's Coldplay. It's A Sky Full of Stars. Keep it here on Bolt FM.

0: sky full of stars. I'm Sarah Miller. Thanks for joining me. I hope you're having a great start to your Wednesday. We're halfway through the week, looking for a high of 16 degrees today. Have you cut your grass for the last time yet this year? I feel like perhaps I have. I feel like maybe I'll get away with not having to cut my grass anymore this year. But it depends. We could see some more growth as this coming weekend, it's going to be pretty warm. And with the rain we've had, it might just shoot up again. When do you put that lawnmower away? Let me know. Send me a text, 306-682-0107. Is it time to get ready for the season we don't want to talk about? I feel like it might be. It's getting chilly out there.
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Zara Larson, that's Midnight Sun. I'm Sarah Miller. Thanks for joining me on your Wednesday. A by-election is set for the village of Munster coming up on Wednesday, September 27th from 10 till 4. Voting is taking place at the village office and advance polls are taking place tomorrow. You can check out the details online, discoverhumboldt.com. That's for the Munster residents looking for that by-election. We got some more music here for you. Charlotte Cardin and The Way We Touch. On the other side, we're going to talk about Meal in the Field.

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1: 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Wynyard will be celebrating its cultural diversity this weekend. A Culture Days event hosted by the town of Wynyard will take place this Sunday afternoon at the Ukrainian Hall. Director of Leisure Services Nikki Johnson says the event is an opportunity for residents to learn more about the different cultures represented in the community.
2: I think it's important that we celebrate things like this just so that we can, you know, all learn about one another and become a better and stronger community working together with all of our different cultures that we have here.
1: Residents will help create heritage murals featuring cultural flags, animals, plants, and other items representing different backgrounds. A world map will also allow people to show where they or their families are from. Prairie Gateway Settlement Service has partnered with the Jays Care Foundation for a four-week baseball program this past summer. Settlement Worker in Schools team lead Jen Hansen with the details.
3: I'm hoping to do it next year again, so if anybody's interested, give us a call. 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
1: 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As part of the monthly executive meeting for Humboldt City Councilors on Monday, newly appointed Deputy Fire Chief J.R. Tarrant delivered protective services reports for the month of August. Among the highlights reported were four fire alarms and four vehicle collisions responded to by the fire department. Protective services also responded to a report involving a missing 12-year-old youth. Tarrant talked about activities for the city's community services officers.
4: CSO Chapel, he is fully appointed and operational, and he has taken on the responsibilities of Lanigan one day a week. Officer Aholt, he still does Watson, and then they both cover off Humboldt their remaining days.
1: With former CSO Terrence's new position, days for the remaining CSOs have switched from 10-hour shifts to a Monday to Friday work routine. A Humboldt family's personal connection to organ donation is helping bring a Move for Life walk and talk to the community this fall. The event takes place October 4th at 10 a.m. at Wateridge Park, raising awareness about organ donation and funds for Saskatchewan transplant recipients and their families. The Britz family story includes a deceased donor, a living donor, and a transplant recipient. Janessa Britz says the experience has brought the importance of organ donation close to home.
5: My brother, Andrew Pitts, passed away suddenly and tragically about 5 years ago, and he was a registered donor. So on his 23rd birthday, he ended up donating his organs and saving a lot of lives.
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1: The HCAA Senior District Golf Championships were held in Humboldt on Tuesday. Tylan Wallen of Humboldt and Alexa Melstead of Wynyard were crowned district champions in their respective fields. The top four finishers in both the male and female events advanced to the SHSAA Provincial Championship, which will be held at the Humboldt Golf Club September 25th and 26th. For the males, it'll be Tylan and Trace Wallen, along with Aiden Melstead and Jack Ellis. Alexa Melstead, Callie Glover, Danica Bodnarchuk, and Tila Olson will be the female representatives. Each golfer will have the chance to compete for the gold medal, as well as the four males and four females will also compete as the HCAA team in the team event. Final results can be found on Discover Humboldt. In HCAA sports action yesterday, Junior B Girls Volleyball Northwest League, Bellevue defeated Bruno in three straight sets, 25-15, 25-16, and 25-18. Also in Junior B Girls West Central Division, it was an all-Dominic matchup with the Red Squad downing the White Crew in three straight, 25-16, 25-12, and 25-19. Finally, in Junior B girls play from East Central League, Leroy downed Lanigan 3-1 with scores of 25-26, 25-14, 10-25, and 16-25. Finally, in junior boys soccer results from the North League, St. Brew defeated Waka 6-0. The Toronto Blue Jays playoff hopes dimmed yesterday. Spencer Torkelson smashed a three-run homer as part of a four-run inning, and the Detroit Tigers routed the Toronto Blue Jays 10-1. Max Clark had a one-run double early in the fourth inning as Detroit won its sixth straight. Riley Green and John Peck had RBI singles in the fifth and sixth innings, respectively. A throwing error by Blue Jays catcher Alejandro Kirk in the eighth allowed two more runs to score, and Hau-Yu Lee hit a solo home run in the ninth. With the loss, the Jays dropped to two games back of Cleveland for the third and final wildcard spot in the American League after the Guardians rallied past the Chicago White Sox 7-6.
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1: Clearing skies expected this afternoon with winds becoming west 20, gusting to 40, high of 16. Tonight, clear skies and a low of 3. Thursday, sunny skies, wind south 20 kilometers an hour, gusting to 40 in the afternoon with a high of 19. On Friday, a 60% chance of showers with clouds and a high of 19. Saturday, sun and cloud mix, a high of 21. And on Sunday, expect clouds with a high of 22. 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
1: Alicia Cara and Out of Love. I'm Sarah Miller. Thanks for joining me on your Wednesday. We're looking for a high of 16 degrees today. I was talking about meal in the field. 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
7: 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Slight chance of showers this morning, clearing this afternoon with a high of 16. Tonight, clear skies and a low of 3. On Thursday, sunny with winds south 20 kilometers an hour, gusting to 40 in the afternoon, high of 19. 19 again on Friday with a 60% chance of showers. On Saturday, mix of sun and cloud, a high of 21. And cloudy on Sunday with a high of 22.
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0: That's the newest from Miley. It's Bass Persuades. I'm Sarah Miller. Thanks for joining me. We're coming up on your 9 o'clock hour. We're going to jump into our Wayback Wednesdays and find out a little bit more about Humboldt's history, but also some cool things that were entered into a fair that were made by hand. We'll talk about that coming up in the 9 o'clock hour.
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2: Another disturbance moving across Saskatchewan today will bring more rain to the southern portions of the province. I'm meteorologist Drew Lerner for the Golden West Radio Network. We certainly don't need the moisture, and it's going to add more aggravation to producers across the region from Lake Diefenbaker to the Melville and Yorkton area and on over towards Dauphin, Manitoba, and points southward to the U.S. border. Now, some of that region I just described, the northern fringe of the precipitation, not going to be all that great. But you get into the heart of that region, and we will see amounts that will run upwards to 8 or 9 millimeters. There could be some local totals in a few RM districts that will get upwards to 13 millimeters. Not a big storm, but after all the rain we've seen recently, this is not going to help the situation whatsoever. And we will continue to have saturated field conditions in those areas, and we'll also have further delays in farming activity going on out into the weekend coming up and possibly into next week for some of the wettest areas. Off to the north, we're also expecting to see a few showers up close to the tree line in the northern fringes of crop country during the day today. The precipitation that occurs up that way will run from, a trace upwards to maybe 4 or 5 millimeters. Everybody else will see relatively dry bias conditions. Now, as we get behind today's precipitation, overnight tonight and tomorrow, we will have clearing skies and a sunny day tomorrow. We'll look for the temperatures to rebound in response to the sunshine. It will start to warm up a little bit better. Today, we'll be stuck in the teens for a very large portion of the region. A few lower 20s will be possible. And then tomorrow, we'll see 20s more common across the area, lower and middle 20s in particular, and a few warmer readings maybe in the far southwest. As we move on into Friday and on into Saturday, we will see a new disturbance impacting the southeast corner of the province. This is a disturbance down in the northern U.S. plains, but we will see areas from Weyburn up towards the Roblin, Manitoba area and points southeastward to get some periodic rainfall. There's a slight chance we could get rain as far to the north as Melville and Yorkton once again. The precipitation should be relatively light, but it does persist over a few days, and we could end up with moisture totals there running from 2 to as much as 20 millimeters. Now, I don't think it's going to be all that great except in the Estevan area. Our temperatures will cool down in those rainy areas on Friday. Everybody else is still going to be seeing some lower and a few middle 20s. Nighttime lows will be single digits into maybe the 10 to 12 degree range. For the Golden West Radio Network, I'm meteorologist Drew Lerner.
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2: 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A Humboldt fundraising event is helping turn one family's experience with organ donation into support for Saskatchewan families. The Move for Life Walk and Talk is set for October 4th at Wateridge Park. Proceeds support the Andrew Pitts Family Grant, which helps Saskatchewan transplant recipients aged 25 and under with medical-related costs associated with traveling out of province. Last year, the Humboldt community helped raise nearly $40,000, and this year, $18,000 was awarded through the grant. Janessa Britt says the event is about more than fundraising.
3: So basically, again, the walk and talk is generally geared at creating awareness about organ donation, what it is, the impact it has, how to register, like have those difficult conversations with your family, because the impact is incredible, but not enough people do it or understand like all the different aspects of becoming an organ donor, if that's something that you do wish.
2: Registration is $20 and everyone is welcome to participate. All of the cultures within Wynyard will be celebrated this weekend. On Sunday afternoon, the Ukrainian Hall will host a Culture Days event organized by the town of Wynyard. Director of Leisure Services, Nikki Johnson, with more.
4: Which is just going to be some different hands-on crafts and paintings and things that you can do to learn about the different cultures that we have here in Wynyard, or show off what is culturally significant or important to you as a person.
2: The Wynyard and District Museum will be holding tours throughout the day. As part of the Protective Services Report for the month of August, delivered to Humboldt City Council at its executive meeting, the Humboldt RCMP detachment recorded fewer calls in August than in July. Deputy Fire Chief J.R. Tarrant reported that calls were down to 108 from the previous month's 156. He also talked about the Humboldt Fire Department and its activities.
5: For the fire department, there is a total of 9 calls, 2 practices, and 5 weekend standbys. We had 4 fire alarms and 2 MVCs inside the city. We had 2 motor vehicle collision outside, as well as a missing 12-year-old.
2: The department's CSO coverage has changed following Tarrant's recent appointment to deputy fire chief. Tarrant previously served as a CSO, and his move into the deputy chief position has reduced the number of CSOs. Fall camping season is underway in Saskatchewan, with reservations now open at provincial parks across the province through the end of October. 11 provincial parks are available for online reservations, including Blackstrap, Buffalo Pound, Duck Mountain, Echo Valley, Good Spirit Lake, Greenwater Lake, Moose Mountain, Pike Lake, Romans Ravine, and Saskatchewan Landing. Great Blue Heron Provincial Park is also accepting reservations until October 12th. Parks, Culture, and Sports Minister Alana Ross says fall camping gives residents an opportunity to enjoy the changing colors, fewer crowds, and the outdoors. Some park services will become limited in October. When you see local news happening, tell us. Click on Submit News at discoverhumboldt.com or the Discover Humboldt app.
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2: The HCAA Senior District Golf Championships were held in Humboldt on Tuesday. Tylen Wallen of Humboldt and Alexa Melstead of Wynyard were crowned district champions in their respective fields. The top 4 finishers in both the male and female events advanced to the SHSAA Provincial Championship, which will be held at the Humboldt Golf Club September 25th and 26th. For the males, it'll be Tylen and Trace Wallen, along with Aiden Melstead and Jack Ellis. Alexa Melstead, Callie Glover, Danica Bodnarchuk, and Tila Olson will be the female representatives. Each golfer will have the chance to compete for the gold medal, as well as the 4 males and 4 females will also compete as the HCAA team in the team event. Final results can be found on Discover Humboldt. In HCAA sports action yesterday, Junior B Girls Volleyball Northwest League, Bellevue defeated Bruno in three straight sets, 25-15, 25-16, and 25-18. Also in Junior B Girls West Central Division, it was an all-Dominic matchup with the Red Squad downing the White Crew in three straight, 25-16, 25-12, and 25-19. Finally, in Junior B girls play from East Central League, Leroy downed Lanigan 3-1 with scores of 25-26, 25-14, 10-25, and 16-25. Finally, in Junior Boys soccer results from the North League, St. Brew defeated Waka 6-0. The Toronto Blue Jays playoff hopes dimmed yesterday. Spencer Torkelson smashed a three-run homer as part of a four-run inning, and the Detroit Tigers routed the Toronto Blue Jays 10-1. Max Clark had a one-run double early in the fourth inning as Detroit won its sixth straight. Riley Green and John Peck had RBI singles in the fifth and sixth innings, respectively. A throwing error by Blue Jays catcher Alejandro Kirk in the eighth allowed two more runs to score, and Hau-Yu Lee hit a solo home run in the ninth. With the loss, the Jays dropped to two games back of Cleveland for the third and final wildcard spot in the American League after the Guardians rallied past the Chicago White Sox 7-6.
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2: Clearing skies expected this afternoon with winds becoming west 20, gusting to 40, high of 16. Tonight, clear skies and a low of 3. Thursday, sunny skies, wind south 20 kilometers an hour, gusting to 40 in the afternoon with a high of 19. On Friday, a 60% chance of showers with clouds and a high of 19. Saturday, sun and cloud mix, a high of 21. And on Sunday, expect clouds with a high of 22. 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

0: Ed Sheeran and Shivers. Good morning. Sarah Miller here with you. Thanks for joining me just after 9 o'clock. We're looking for a high of 16 degrees, and it's time for your favorite day of the week. It's Wednesday.
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0: We're going to take a trip back through time. Some stories and memories that shaped us, from the big hits on the radio to the people and places that made Humboldt what it is today. It's Way Back Wednesday. And the first thing that we're going to be looking at was some local history in 1995. It might not seem that long ago, but in 1995, Humboldt's House of Stitches hit Saskatchewan television. And this was on September 28th. And House of Stitches owner Wendy Toy and Carol Eaton traveled to Yorkton to tape a segment for the CTV Yorkton event, Eyes on Saskatchewan. The portion was called the Hobby Feature. It focused on sewing, knitting, and other creative projects. It also was only the third year that they had been in business. Sewing, knitting, finding creative ways to turn ordinary materials into something new. It was pretty awesome for them to attend, and it was a snapshot of what local businesses were up to more than 30 years ago. And thinking about it, House of Stitches, still a staple in Humboldt today.

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0: Looking back at some music history, September 16th, 1980. This song was sitting at number one on the U.S. Billboard Hot 100, and it had begun a four-week run at the top earlier that month. Diana Ross had made the jump from Motown to solo superstar, and this song was her hit. It's Upside Down, Diana Ross.

0: fifth of the police officers. And it started with that very first group, Troop 17. And that was the first time it was all female police officers at the academy.
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7: 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Slight chance of showers this morning, clearing this afternoon with a high of 16. Tonight, clear skies and a low of 3. On Thursday, sunny with winds south 20 kilometers an hour, gusting to 40 in the afternoon, high of 19. 19 again on Friday with a 60% chance of showers. On Saturday, mix of sun and cloud, a high of 21. And cloudy on Sunday with a high of 22.
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0: Dominic Fike and Baby Doll. I'm Sarah Miller. Thanks for joining me on your Wednesday. We're having some fun with our Wayback Wednesday.
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0: September 1990. Doesn't seem like it was that long ago, but it really was. This song was number one on the Billboard Hot 100, beginning a two-week run at the top. And if you're thinking 1990, again, doesn't feel that long ago, well, Wayback Wednesday kind of makes us feel old because it really was that long ago. It's this one, Wilson Phillips, Release Me, on Wayback Wednesday.

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1: 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I'm Sarah Miller. Welcome to your Wednesday. We're looking for a high of 16 degrees, just after 9:30.
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1: All right, our Way Back Wednesday treasure hunt piece today comes from Humboldt's history books. 1909, Humboldt held its first agricultural fair. There was livestock, grain, vegetables, homemade bread, preserves, knitting, quilts. But the part that caught my attention was a category called Ladies and Artists Fancy Work. And if you were talented with a needle and thread, you could enter something very specific, a tea cozy or an embroidered toilet seat cover. My question for you is, do you have one of those old embroidered toilet seat covers hiding somewhere in your family history? What about one of those doilies that went on the back of the toilet that covered the toilet paper roll? Because apparently 1909 Humboldt was ready to judge your handiwork and perhaps your bathroom.
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12: 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Slight chance of showers this morning, clearing this afternoon with a high of 16. Tonight, clear skies and a low of 3. On Thursday, sunny with winds south 20 kilometers an hour, gusting to 40 in the afternoon, high of 19. 19 again on Friday with a 60% chance of showers. On Saturday, mix of sun and cloud, a high of 21. And cloudy on Sunday with a high of 22.
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2: September 16th of 1980, Queen was climbing the American charts with that song, and it became one of their biggest hits. It was sitting at number 3, and within a few weeks, it was number 1. That was Queen, and another one, Bites the Dust. I hope you've had a great Wednesday so far. Thanks for hanging out with me on our Way Back Wednesday, where we talk about the songs, the stories, and memories that shaped us. 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
2: 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Wynyard will be celebrating its cultural diversity this weekend. A Culture Days event hosted by the town of Wynyard will take place this Sunday afternoon at the Ukrainian Hall. Director of Leisure Services Nikki Johnson says the event is an opportunity for residents to learn more about the different cultures represented in the community.
3: I think it's important that we celebrate things like this just so that we can, you know, all learn about one another and become a better and stronger community working together with all of our different cultures that we have here.
2: Residents will help create heritage murals featuring cultural flags, animals, plants, and other items representing different backgrounds. A world map will also allow people to show where they or their families are from. Prairie Gateway Settlement Service has partnered with the Jays Care Foundation for a four-week baseball program this past summer. Settlement Worker in Schools team lead Jen Hansen with the details.
4: I'm hoping to do it next year again, so if anybody's interested, give us a call. Look for the registration online. It goes out to the schools as well, in their newsletters and stuff for families in June. So if you see it, give me a call, and we'll get you on the list.
2: The beginner baseball program was open to the community and will start up again next summer. As part of the monthly executive meeting for Humboldt City Councilors on Monday, newly appointed Deputy Fire Chief J.R. Tarrant delivered protective services reports for the month of August. Among the highlights reported were four fire alarms and four vehicle collisions responded to by the fire department. Protective services also responded to a report involving a missing 12-year-old youth. Tarrant talked about activities for the city's community services officers.
5: CSO Chapel, he is fully appointed and operational, and he has taken on the responsibilities of Lanigan one day a week. Officer Aholt, he still does Watson, and then they both cover off Humboldt their remaining days.
2: With former CSO Terrence's new position, days for the remaining CSOs have switched from 10-hour shifts to a Monday to Friday work routine. A Humboldt family's personal connection to organ donation is helping bring a Move for Life walk and talk to the community this fall. The event takes place October 4th at 10 a.m. at Wateridge Park, raising awareness about organ donation and funds for Saskatchewan transplant recipients and their families. The Britz family story includes a deceased donor, a living donor, and a transplant recipient. Janessa Britz says the experience has brought the importance of organ donation close to home.
6: My brother, Andrew Pitts, passed away suddenly and tragically about 5 years ago, and he was a registered donor. So on his 23rd birthday, he ended up donating his organs and saving a lot of lives.
2: The event is open to everyone, with participants invited to walk at their own pace, share stories, and learn more about organ donation. Read the full story on Discover Humboldt. 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
2: The HCAA Senior District Golf Championships were held in Humboldt on Tuesday. Tylen Wallen of Humboldt and Alexa Melstead of Wynyard were crowned district champions in their respective fields. The top four finishers in both the male and female events advanced to the SHSAA Provincial Championship, which will be held at the Humboldt Golf Club September 25th and 26th. For the males, it'll be Tylen and Trace Wallen, along with Aiden Melstead and Jack Ellis. Alexa Melstead, Callie Glover, Danica Bodnarchuk, and Tila Olson will be the female representatives. Each golfer will have the chance to compete for the gold medal, as well as the four males and four females will also compete as the HCAA team in the team event. Final results can be found on Discover Humboldt. In HCAA sports action yesterday, Junior B Girls Volleyball Northwest League, Bellevue defeated Bruno in three straight sets, 25-15, 25-16, and 25-18. Also in Junior B Girls West Central Division, it was an all-Dominic matchup with the Red Squad downing the White Crew in three straight, 25-16, 25-12, and 25-19. Finally, in Junior B girls play from East Central League, Leroy downed Lanigan 3-1 with scores of 25-26, 25-14, 10-25, and 16-25. Finally, in Junior boys soccer results from the North League, St. Brew defeated Waukesha 6-0. The Toronto Blue Jays playoff hopes dimmed yesterday. Spencer Torkelson smashed a three-run homer as part of a four-run inning, and the Detroit Tigers routed the Toronto Blue Jays 10-1. Max Clark had a one-run double early in the fourth inning as Detroit won its sixth straight. Riley Green and John Peck had RBI singles in the fifth and sixth innings, respectively. A throwing error by Blue Jays catcher Alejandro Kirk in the eighth allowed two more runs to score, and Hau-Yu Lee hit a solo home run in the ninth. With the loss, the Jays dropped to two games back of Cleveland for the third and final wildcard spot in the American League after the Guardians rallied past the Chicago White Sox 7-6.
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2: Clearing skies expected this afternoon with winds becoming west 20, gusting to 40, high of 16. Tonight, clear skies and a low of 3. Thursday, sunny skies, wind south 20 kilometers an hour, gusting to 40 in the afternoon with a high of 19. On Friday, a 60% chance of showers with clouds and a high of 19. Saturday, sun and cloud mix, a high of 21. And on Sunday, expect clouds with a high of 22. 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
7: 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Slight chance of showers this morning, clearing this afternoon with a high of 16. Tonight, clear skies and a low of 3. On Thursday, sunny with winds south 20 kilometers an hour, gusting to 40 in the afternoon, high of 19. 19 again on Friday with a 60% chance of showers. On Saturday, mix of sun and cloud, a high of 21. And cloudy on Sunday with a high of 22.
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11: 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Slight chance of showers this morning, clearing this afternoon with a high of 16. Tonight, clear skies and a low of 3. On Thursday, sunny with winds south 20 kilometers an hour, gusting to 40 in the afternoon, high of 19. 19 again on Friday with a 60% chance of showers. On Saturday, mix of sun and cloud, a high of 21. And cloudy on Sunday with a high of 22.
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2: 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A Humboldt fundraising event is helping turn one family's experience with organ donation into support for Saskatchewan families. The Move for Life Walk and Talk is set for October 4th at Wateridge Park. Proceeds support the Andrew Pitts Family Grant, which helps Saskatchewan transplant recipients aged 25 and under with medical-related costs associated with traveling out of province. Last year, the Humboldt community helped raise nearly $40,000, and this year, $18,000 was awarded through the grant. Janessa Britt says the event is about more than fundraising.
3: So basically, again, the walk and talk is generally geared at creating awareness about organ donation, what it is, the impact it has, how to register, like have those difficult conversations with your family, because the impact is incredible, but not enough people do it or understand like all the different aspects of becoming an organ donor, if that's something that you do wish.
2: Registration is $20 and everyone is welcome to participate. All of the cultures within Wynyard will be celebrated this weekend. On Sunday afternoon, the Ukrainian Hall will host a Culture Days event organized by the town of Wynyard. Director of Leisure Services, Nikki Johnson, with more.
4: Which is just going to be some different hands-on crafts and paintings and things that you can do to learn about the different cultures that we have here in Wynyard, or show off what is culturally significant or important to you as a person.
2: The Wynyard and District Museum will be holding tours throughout the day. As part of the Protective Services Report for the month of August, delivered to Humboldt City Council at its executive meeting, the Humboldt RCMP detachment recorded fewer calls in August than in July. Deputy Fire Chief J.R. Tarrant reported that calls were down to 108 from the previous month's 156. He also talked about the Humboldt Fire Department and its activities.
5: For the fire department, there is a total of 9 calls, 2 practices, and 5 weekend standbys. We had 4 fire alarms and 2 MVCs inside the city. We had 2 motor vehicle collision outside, as well as a missing 12-year-old.
2: The department's CSO coverage has changed following Tarrant's recent appointment to deputy fire chief. Tarrant previously served as a CSO, and his move into the deputy chief position has reduced the number of CSOs. Fall camping season is underway in Saskatchewan, with reservations now open at provincial parks across the province through the end of October. 11 provincial parks are available for online reservations, including Blackstrap, Buffalo Pound, Duck Mountain, Echo Valley, Good Spirit Lake, Greenwater Lake, Moose Mountain, Pike Lake, Romans Ravine, and Saskatchewan Landing. Great Blue Heron Provincial Park is also accepting reservations until October 12th. Parks, Culture, and Sports Minister Alana Ross says fall camping gives residents an opportunity to enjoy the changing colors, fewer crowds, and the outdoors. Some park services will become limited in October. When you see local news happening, tell us. Click on Submit News at discoverhumboldt.com or the Discover Humboldt app.
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2: The HCAA Senior District Golf Championships were held in Humboldt on Tuesday. Tylen Wallen of Humboldt and Alexa Melstead of Wynyard were crowned district champions in their respective fields. The top 4 finishers in both the male and female events advanced to the SHSAA Provincial Championship, which will be held at the Humboldt Golf Club September 25th and 26th. For the males, it'll be Tylen and Trace Wallen, along with Aiden Melstead and Jack Ellis. Alexa Melstead, Callie Glover, Danica Bodnarchuk, and Tila Olson will be the female representatives. Each golfer will have the chance to compete for the gold medal, as well as the 4 males and 4 females will also compete as the HCAA team in the team event. Final results can be found on Discover Humboldt. In HCAA sports action yesterday, Junior B Girls Volleyball Northwest League, Bellevue defeated Bruno in three straight sets, 25-15, 25-16, and 25-18. Also in Junior B Girls West Central Division, it was an all-Dominic matchup with the Red Squad downing the White Crew in three straight, 25-16, 25-12, and 25-19. Finally, in Junior B girls play from East Central League, Leroy downed Lanigan 3-1 with scores of 25-26, 25-14, 10-25, and 16-25. Finally, in Junior Boys soccer results from the North League, St. Brew defeated Waka 6-0. The Toronto Blue Jays playoff hopes dimmed yesterday. Spencer Torkelson smashed a three-run homer as part of a four-run inning, and the Detroit Tigers routed the Toronto Blue Jays 10-1. Max Clark had a one-run double early in the fourth inning as Detroit won its sixth straight. Riley Green and John Peck had RBI singles in the fifth and sixth innings, respectively. A throwing error by Blue Jays catcher Alejandro Kirk in the eighth allowed two more runs to score, and Hao-Yu Lee hit a solo home run in the ninth. With the loss, the Jays dropped to two games back of Cleveland for the third and final wildcard spot in the American League after the Guardians rallied past the Chicago White Sox 7-6.
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2: Clearing skies expected this afternoon with winds becoming west 20, gusting to 40, high of 16. Tonight, clear skies and a low of 3. Thursday, sunny skies, wind south 20 kilometers an hour, gusting to 40 in the afternoon with a high of 19. On Friday, a 60% chance of showers with clouds and a high of 19. Saturday, sun and cloud mix, a high of 21. And on Sunday, expect clouds with a high of 22. 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
6: 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Slight chance of showers this morning, clearing this afternoon with a high of 16. Tonight, clear skies and a low of 3.

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9: 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Slight chance of showers this morning, clearing this afternoon with a high of 16. Tonight, clear skies and a low of 3. On Thursday, sunny with winds south 20 kilometers an hour, gusting to 40 in the afternoon, high of 19. 19 again on Friday with a 60% chance of showers. On Saturday, mix of sun and cloud, a high of 21. And cloudy on Sunday with a high of 22.
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1: Rain and excess moisture has been the story for many farmers this year. In some areas, the rain was welcome, but the timing has been off, which has created its own problems, from disease to harvest delays. Chair of Saskatchewan Pulse Growers, Stuart Lawrence, says 2026 has been a difficult year for root rot. And RCMP are looking for information following an unusual cattle incident near Dunmore, Alberta. According to the Southeast Alberta Rural Crime Watch Association, a bull calf was shot near a grid road sometime between late Friday evening and early Saturday morning. The animal's right shoulder and tongue were removed. Anyone who may have any information is being asked to contact RCMP directly. For Golden West, I'm Glendalee Allen Vossler.
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1: 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Wynyard will be celebrating its cultural diversity this weekend. A Culture Days event hosted by the town of Wynyard will take place this Sunday afternoon at the Ukrainian Hall. Director of Leisure Services Nikki Johnson says the event is an opportunity for residents to learn more about the different cultures represented in the community.
2: I think it's important that we celebrate things like this just so that we can, you know, all learn about one another and become a better and stronger community working together with all of our different cultures that we have here.
1: Residents will help create heritage murals featuring cultural flags, animals, plants, and other items representing different backgrounds. A world map will also allow people to show where they or their families are from. Prairie Gateway Settlement Service has partnered with the Jays Care Foundation for a four-week baseball program this past summer. Settlement Worker in Schools team lead Jen Hansen with the details.
3: I'm hoping to do it next year again, so if anybody's interested, give us a call. Look for the registration online. It goes out to the schools as well, getting their newsletters and stuff for families in June. So if you see it, give me a call, and we'll get you on the list.
1: The beginner baseball program was open to the community and will start up again next summer. As part of the monthly executive meeting for Humboldt City Councilors on Monday, newly appointed Deputy Fire Chief J.R. Tarrant delivered protective services reports for the month of August. Among the highlights reported were four fire alarms and four vehicle collisions responded to by the fire department. Protective services also responded to a report involving a missing 12-year-old youth. Tarrant talked about activities for the city's community services officers.
4: CSO Chapel, he is fully appointed and operational, and he has taken on the responsibilities of Lanigan one day a week. Officer Aholt, he still does Watson, and then they both cover off Humboldt their remaining days.
1: With former CSO Terrence's new position, days for the remaining CSOs have switched from 10-hour shifts to a Monday to Friday work routine. A Humboldt family's personal connection to organ donation is helping bring a Move for Life walk and talk to the community this fall. The event takes place October 4th at 10 a.m. at Wateridge Park, raising awareness about organ donation and funds for Saskatchewan transplant recipients and their families. The Britz family story includes a deceased donor, a living donor, and a transplant recipient. Janessa Britz says the experience has brought the importance of organ donation close to home.
5: My brother, Andrew Pitts, passed away suddenly and tragically about 5 years ago, and he was a registered donor. So on his 23rd birthday, he ended up donating his organs and saving a lot of lives.
1: The event is open to everyone, with participants invited to walk at their own pace, share stories, and learn more about organ donation. 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
1: The HCAA Senior District Golf Championships were held in Humboldt on Tuesday. Tylen Wallen of Humboldt and Alexa Melstead of Wynyard were crowned district champions in their respective fields. The top four finishers in both the male and female events advanced to the SHSAA Provincial Championship, which will be held at the Humboldt Golf Club September 25th and 26th. For the males, it'll be Tylen and Trice Wallen, along with Aiden Melstead and Jack Ellis. Alexa Melstead, Callie Glover, Danica Bodnarchuk, and Tila Olson will be the female representatives. Each golfer will have the chance to compete for the gold medal, as well as the four males and four females will also compete as the HCAA team in the team event. Final results can be found on Discover Humboldt. In HCAA sports action yesterday, Junior B Girls Volleyball Northwest League, Bellevue defeated Bruno in three straight sets, 25-15, 25-16, and 25-18. Also in Junior B Girls West Central Division, it was an all-Dominic matchup with the Red Squad downing the White Crew in three straight, 25-16, 25-12, and 25-19. Finally, in Junior B girls play from East Central League, Leroy downed Lanigan 3-1 with scores of 25-26, 25-14, 10-25, and 16-25. Finally, in Junior Boys soccer results from the North League, St. Brew defeated Waka 6-0. The Toronto Blue Jays playoff hopes dimmed yesterday. Spencer Torkelson smashed a three-run homer as part of a four-run inning, and the Detroit Tigers routed the Toronto Blue Jays 10-1. Max Clark had a one-run double early in the fourth inning as Detroit won its sixth straight. Riley Green and John Peck had RBI singles in the fifth and sixth innings, respectively. A throwing error by Blue Jays catcher Alejandro Kirk in the eighth allowed two more runs to score, and Hao-Yu Lee hit a solo home run in the ninth. With the loss, the Jays dropped to two games back of Cleveland for the third and final wildcard spot in the American League after the Guardians rallied past the Chicago White Sox 7-6.
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1: Clearing skies expected this afternoon with winds becoming west 20, gusting to 40, high of 16. Tonight, clear skies and a low of 3. Thursday, sunny skies, wind south 20 kilometers an hour, gusting to 40 in the afternoon with a high of 19. On Friday, a 60% chance of showers with clouds and a high of 19. Saturday, sun and cloud mix, a high of 21. And on Sunday, expect clouds with a high of 22. 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

0: In Your Eyes, The Weeknd. And I'm Ken O'Neill. Miley is up in just a minute with Bass Persuades, her brand new single. Toronto Blue Jays have just over a 40% chance of making that final wild card spot now. Blowout loss last night. Only 10 games left in the regular season, and I'm way less confident today that we'll see baseball in October. We're 2 games back of a wild card spot. Jays are playing their 3rd against the Tigers this afternoon.
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8: 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High of 16 this afternoon, overnight low of plus 3. Thursday, sunny with winds south 20 kilometers an hour, gusting to 40 in the afternoon, high of 19. Friday, high of 19, expect a 60% chance of showers. Saturday, a mix of sun and cloud with a high of 21. On Sunday, cloudy and a high of 22.
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0: Ken O'Neill and Chromeo, Jealous I Ain't With You. Taylor Swift from Toy Story 5 is next. There's only three games this weekend in the CFL for Week 16. It starts on Friday night with Montreal in Hamilton. On Saturday, the early game has Edmonton playing the Argos. And Saturday night, Calgary plays the Ottawa Redblacks, who continue their more than a year-long losing streak. It sits at 18 games in a row right now.
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6: 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High of 16 this afternoon, overnight low of plus 3. Thursday, sunny with winds south 20 kilometers an hour, gusting to 40 in the afternoon, high of 19. Friday, high of 19, expect a 60% chance of showers. Saturday, a mix of sun and cloud with a high of 21. On Sunday, cloudy and a high of 22.
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2: 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A by-election is set for the village of Munster on Wednesday, September 27th from 10 a.m. to 4 p.m. Voting will take place at the village office. An advance poll will be held on Thursday, September 17th at the village office from 4 to 8 p.m. The vote for council positions is being held following the acclamation of Shane Heisler as mayor. Visit Saskatchewan.ca's website for details on voter eligibility. QP 5430 members have voted 99% in favor of a strike mandate as contract talks with Saskatchewan healthcare employers continue. The union says 13,358 members took part in the vote between September 8th and 14th. QP represents about 14,000 healthcare workers in Saskatchewan and says members have been without a contract since March of 2023 and without a wage increase for more than 4.5 years. The strike mandate does not mean an immediate walkout, and negotiations remain ongoing. Young performers are getting ready to take the stage in Humboldt this week as the Missoula Children's Theatre presents The Frog Prince. Sponsored by Arts Humboldt, the production brings local youth together with two touring theatre directors for a week of rehearsals, culminating in one public performance Friday night. For the directors guiding the production, it's a novel experience, says Brian Gress, with sponsoring agent Arts Humboldt.
3: As very often is the case, Humboldt is the first stop for their tour, and both tour directors, it's their first time in Canada. So we spent some time together yesterday and getting acclimatized, and they're both really enthusiastic about being here.
2: The directors, Austin Hilbert of Alabama and Jillian Selly, are both working hard with the cast in rehearsals this week. The Frog Prince takes the stage Friday at 7:30 at the Humboldt Collegiate Commons. The St. Elizabeth Ladies Auxiliary is back again this year with another chocolate almond drive. The group celebrated 100 years as an organization back in 2012, and they're still fundraising for the Humboldt and District Health Complex. Maxie Messenchuk, one of the women involved in fundraising, shares more.
4: This year, chocolates have gone up to $5, but the boxes are bigger. We're hoping that we can sell them all.
2: They went door-to-door yesterday selling chocolates. Fall camping season's underway in Saskatchewan, with reservations now open at provincial parks across the province through the end of October. 11 provincial parks are available for online reservations, include Blackstrap, Buffalo Pound, Duck Mountain, Echo Valley, Good Spirit Lake, Greenwater Lake, Moose Mountain, Pike Lake, Rowan's Ravine, and Saskatchewan Landing. Great Blue Heron Provincial Park is also accept reservations until October 12th. Parks, Culture, and Sport Minister Alana Ross says fall camping gives residents an opportunity to enjoy the changing colors, fewer crowds, and the outdoors. Some park services will become limited in October. When you see local news happening, tell us. Click on Submit News at discoverhumboldt.com or on the app.
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2: Only a couple days until the Humboldt Broncos begin a brand new regular season. The Broncos ended off the preseason on the weekend with a pair of victories against the Milford Mustangs. Head coach Brendan Komosko felt there were signs of preseason hockey.
5: And I think it was our first game for our 20s, the first game, and there was some rust, and I think it slowly got better in the game too. And typical preseason, right? There's some, you know, obviously some flaws and whatever else, and I thought we slowly got better as the game went on. It's not anywhere far from perfect, but it's, I guess, what September hockey's all about at times.
2: The Broncos begin the season Friday night in Warman against the Wolverines. The game could be heard on 107.5 Bolt FM and Discover Humboldt beginning at 6:45. The home opener will follow on Saturday night at the EPA against Warman. Pre-game coverage on 107.5 Bolt FM begins at 7:15, opening face-off at 7:30. The New Jersey Devils have hired Jessica Campbell as manager of hockey development. The Rocaville product joined the Devils after spending the last two seasons as an assistant coach with the Seattle Kraken. The 34-year-old was the first woman to serve as an on-bench full-time assistant coach in the NHL. In HCA sports action yesterday in Junior B girls volleyball in the Northwest League, Bellevue defeated Bruno in three straight sets, 25-15, 25-16, and 25-18. Also in Junior B girls West Central Division, it was an all-St. Dominic matchup with the Red Squad downing the White Crew in three straight, 25-16, 25-12, and 25-19. And finally, in Junior B girls play from the East Central League, Leroy downed Lanigan 3-1 with scores of 25-26, 25-14, 10-25, and 25-16. And finally, in Junior Boys Soccer in the North League, it was St. Prue defeating Waka by a score of 6-0. The Toronto Blue Jays are entering must-win territories. They meet the Detroit Tigers this afternoon. The Jays are now two games back after dropping their last two games against the Tigers. After today, the Blue Jays will hit the road for one more trip during the regular season. They will begin a series with Texas. Yesterday, the Rangers passed the Blue Jays in the standings and are 1.5 games back in the wildcard race. They're also one game back of the Houston Astros for first place in the West. Tonight, the Rangers will meet the Boston Red Sox.
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2: Today, mostly sunny, a west wind at 20, gusting up to 40 kilometers per hour, high 16. Tonight, clear sky, fog patches developing overnight, a low of +3 with a risk of frost. Tomorrow, sunny, a south wind at 20, gusting up to 40 kilometers per hour, high of 19. Friday, cloudy, 60% chance of showers, high of 19. Saturday, mix of sun and cloud, high 21. Sunday, cloudy, the high of 22. 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
8: 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High of 16 this afternoon, overnight low of plus 3. Thursday, sunny with winds south 20 kilometers an hour, gusting to 40 in the afternoon, high of 19. Friday, high of 19, expect a 60% chance of showers. Saturday, a mix of sun and cloud with a high of 21. On Sunday, cloudy and a high of 22.
0: Highway 368, Highway 16.
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7: 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High of 16 this afternoon, overnight low of plus 3. Thursday, sunny with winds south 20 kilometers an hour, gusting to 40 in the afternoon, high of 19. Friday, high of 19, expect a 60% chance of showers. Saturday, a mix of sun and cloud with a high of 21. On Sunday, cloudy and a high of 22.
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0: afternoon. I'm Ken O'Neill. I know it's only been maybe a couple of weeks, but if you've got a student in college or university this fall, you're probably already missing them. So why not remind them? Here are some items that you can put together in a care package. Their favorite snacks, coffee, maybe some energy drinks, laundry supplies because clean clothes don't wash themselves, maybe some gift cards for groceries or takeout, and send them something from home because even the most independent student can get homesick. 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
2: 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Saskatchewan healthcare workers, represented by QP 5430, have delivered a strong strike mandate. The union says 99% of more than 13,000 members who voted support potential job action. QP says the dispute centers on wages, staffing, and proposed changes in the latest offer from the Saskatchewan Association of Health Organizations. The union says members have faced years without a contract or wage increase. Despite the strike mandate, QP says negotiations remain the focus and a walkout is not automatic. The stage is set for another visit from the Missoula Children's Theater in Humboldt. This year's production is the classic fairy tale, The Frog Prince, with a local cast spending the week rehearsing alongside two visiting theater professionals. Here's Brian Grest with Arts Humboldt.
3: This year, it is Missoula Children's Theater version of The Frog Prince. Dress rehearsal Friday after school, and the one and singular performance is Friday night at 7:30 in the Humboldt Collegiate Theater.
2: Arts Humboldt says the experience will give young performers a chance to build their theater skills while the visiting directors get their first taste of performing in Canada. Again, the sole performance is Friday night, 7:30 p.m. at the Humboldt Collegiate Commons. The biggest fundraiser of the year happened yesterday for the St. Elizabeth Ladies Auxiliary. They're raising money for the Humboldt and District Health Complex by going door-to-door with chocolate almonds. Here's Maxie Mesichuk, one of the women involved in fundraising.
4: We just hope that people support the Ladies Auxiliary, the hospital. 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
5: So we teach them the fundamentals, and then we just have fun doing drills and teaching them how to catch properly and how to bat properly, and it's just a really good way to get them involved, stay active.
2: 20 players met up for 2 hours each week to learn the fundamentals of baseball, softball, and slow pitch. Anyone's welcome to join next year's summer program. All of the cultures within Wynyard will be celebrated this weekend. On Sunday afternoon, the Ukrainian Hall will host a Cultural Days event organized by the town of Wynyard. Director of Leisure Services, Nikki Johnson, with more.
6: Which is just going to be some different hands-on crafts and paintings and things that you can do to learn about the different cultures that we have here in Wynyard, or show off what is culturally significant or important to you as a person.
2: The Wynyard and District Museum will also be holding tours throughout the day. 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
2: Points will begin to matter in the SJHL standings on Friday night, the beginning of a brand new season. The Broncos kick off the season as they head to Warman to meet the Wolverines. There are plenty of new faces with the green and gold to begin the year. The new captain of the Broncos, Connor Miller, is looking forward to the season.
7: I'm excited for it, right? 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
2: Coverage on Bolt FM Discover Humboldt begins at 6:45 with the opening faceoff at 7 o'clock on Friday night. The Broncos will host the Wolverines on Saturday night in the team's home opener. NHL training camps will officially open up tomorrow across the league. The Toronto Maple Leafs today said that Max Domi has failed his physical and will be out indefinitely. During the offseason, Domi underwent surgery. While defenseman Chris Tanev will be back for the start of training camp after he missed most of last season with a core muscle injury. Meanwhile, in Vancouver, goaltender Thatcher Demko won't be an active participant to start the season after he underwent hip surgery in May. NHL preseasons begin on Saturday. The regular season kicks off on Tuesday, September 29th. In HCA sports action yesterday, Junior B girls volleyball in the Northwest League, Bellevue defeated Bruno in three straight sets, 25-15, 25-16, and 25-18. Also in Junior B girls in the West Central Division, it was an All-St. Dominic matchup, with the Red Squad downing the White Crew in three straight, 25-16, 25-12, and 25-19. Finally, in Junior B girls play in the East Central League, Leroy downed Lanigan 3-1 with scores of 25-26, 25-14, 10-25, and 25-16. Finally, in Junior B boys soccer action in the North League, it was St. Brude defeating Waka 6-0.
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2: Today, mostly sunny, a west wind at 20, gusting up to 40 kilometers per hour, a high 16. Tonight, clear sky, fog patches developing overnight, a low of +3 with a risk of frost. Tomorrow, sunny, a south wind at 20, gusting up to 40 kilometers per hour, high of 19. Friday, cloudy, 60% chance of showers, high of 19. Saturday, mix of sun and cloud, high 21. Sunday, cloudy, the high of 22. 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
12: 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High of 16 this afternoon, overnight low of plus 3. Thursday, sunny with winds south 20 kilometers an hour, gusting to 40 in the afternoon, high of 19. Friday, high of 19, expect a 60% chance of showers. Saturday, a mix of sun and cloud with a high of 21. On Sunday, cloudy and a high of 22.
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8: 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High of 16 this afternoon, overnight low of plus 3. Thursday, sunny with winds south 20 kilometers an hour, gusting to 40 in the afternoon, high of 19. Friday, high of 19, expect a 60% chance of showers. Saturday, a mix of sun and cloud with a high of 21. On Sunday, cloudy and a high of 22.
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0: Afternoon, I'm Ken O'Neill. Are you the kind of person who likes to go and eat out on their own? More and more people are happy with asking for a table for one than ever. Solo dining reservations are up 22%, and that's okay. Sometimes you just want your own appetizer and no debate on where to eat. And when do you go? Tuesday dining reservations are up 15%, because by Tuesday, we're done cooking, done negotiating, and ready to let someone else make us dinner. Sabrina Carpenter is coming up.
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2: 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Ralston RCMP are investigating after a suspicious item was found at a business in the Beardies, Okemasis Cree Nation on Tuesday night. Shortly after 8 o'clock, officers were notified of a potential explosive device. The Saskatchewan RCMP Explosive Disposal Unit was called in to assist with the investigation. The business was evacuated while traffic was redirected from the area. Nearby residents were also advised to leave as a precaution. After the item was recovered, the Explosive Disposal Unit determined the item did not contain any explosive materials. Ralston RCMP continue to investigate and are working to identify potential suspects. Anyone with information about the suspicious item or anyone who may have been involved is asked to contact the Ralston RCMP or submit a tip to Saskatchewan Crime Stoppers. Police are requesting dash cam or surveillance footage that may have captured suspicious activity in the area on September 15th. A by-election is set for the village of Munster on Wednesday, September 27th from 10 a.m. to 4 p.m. Voting will take place at the village office. An advance poll will be held on Thursday, September 17th at the village office from 4 to 8 p.m. The vote for council positions is being held following the acclamation of Shane Heisler as mayor. Visit Saskatchewan.ca's website for details on voter eligibility. QP 5430 members have voted 99% in favor of a strike mandate as contract talks with Saskatchewan healthcare employers continue. The union says 13,358 members took part in the vote between September 8th and 14th. QP represents about 14,000 healthcare workers in Saskatchewan and says members have been without a contract since March of 2023 and without a wage increase for more than 4.5 years. The strike mandate does not mean an immediate walkout, and negotiations remain ongoing. Young performers are getting ready to take the stage in Humboldt this week as the Missoula Children's Theatre presents The Frog Prince. Sponsored by Arts Humboldt, the production brings local youth together with two touring theatre directors for a week of rehearsals, culminating in one public performance Friday night. For the directors guiding the production, it's a novel experience, says Brian Gress, with sponsoring agent Arts Humboldt.
3: As very often is the case, Humboldt is the first stop for their tour, and both tour directors, is their first time in Canada. So we spent some time together yesterday and getting acclimatized, and they're both really enthusiastic about being here.
2: The directors, Austin Hilbert of Alabama and Jillian Selly, are both working hard with the cast in rehearsals this week. The Frog Prince takes the stage Friday at 7:30 at the Humboldt Collegiate Commons. The St. Elizabeth Ladies Auxiliary is back again this year with another chocolate almond drive. The group celebrated 100 years as an organization back in 2012, and they're still fundraising for the Humboldt and District Health Complex. Maxie Messenchuk, one of the women involved in fundraising, shares more.
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2: Only a couple days until the Humboldt Broncos begin a brand new regular season. The Broncos ended off the preseason on the weekend with a pair of victories against the Melford Mustangs. Head coach Brendan Komosko felt there were signs of preseason hockey.
5: And I think it was our first game for our 20s, the first game, and there was some rust, and I think it slowly got better in the game too, and it's typical preseason, right? There's some, you know, obviously some flaws and whatever else, and I thought we slowly got better as the game went on. It's not anywhere far from perfect, but it's, I guess, what September hockey's all about at times.
2: The Broncos begin the season Friday night in Warman against the Wolverines. The game could be heard on 107.5 Bolt FM and Discover Humboldt beginning at 6:45. The home opener will follow on Saturday night at the EPA against Warman. Pre-game coverage on 107.5 Bolt FM begins at 7:15, opening face-off at 7:30. The New Jersey Devils have hired Jessica Campbell as manager of hockey development. The Rocheville product joined the Devils after spending the last two seasons as an assistant coach with the Seattle Kraken. The 34-year-old was the first woman to serve as an on-bench full-time assistant coach in the NHL. In HCA sports action yesterday in Junior B girls volleyball in the Northwest League, Bellevue defeated Bruno in three straight sets, 25-15, 25-16, and 25-18. Also in Junior B girls West Central Division, it was an all-St. Dominic matchup with the Red Squad downing the White Crew in three straight, 25-16, 25-12, and 25-19. And finally, in Junior B girls play from the East Central League, Leroy down Lanigan 3-1 with scores of 25-26, 25-14, 10-25, and 25-16. And finally, in Junior Boys soccer in the North League, it was St. Brude defeating Waka by a score of 6-0. The Toronto Blue Jays are entering must-win territories. They meet the Detroit Tigers this afternoon. The Jays are now two games back after dropping their last two games against the Tigers. After today, the Blue Jays will hit the road for one more trip during the regular season. They will begin a series with Texas. Yesterday, the Rangers passed the Blue Jays in the standings and are 1.5 games back in the wildcard race. They're also one game back of the Houston Astros for first place in the West. Tonight, the Rangers will meet the Boston Red Sox.
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2: Today, mostly sunny, a west wind at 20, gusting up to 40 kilometers per hour, a high 16. Tonight, clear sky, fog patches developing overnight, a low of plus 3 with a risk of frost. Tomorrow, sunny, a south wind at 20, gusting up to 40 kilometers per hour, high of 19. Friday, cloudy, 60% chance of showers, high of 19. Saturday, mix of sun and cloud, high 21. Sunday, cloudy, with a high of 22. 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

0: Young Bombs and L.O. Black with Ken O'Neill. That's Better Day. If today's your birthday, there's a number of celebrities doing the same. Former SNL star Amy Poehler, who hosts the Good Hang podcast, is 55. Nick Jonas is 34. And yacht rock singer Richard Marx turned 63. On TV, it was September 16th, 1984. Miami Vice with Don Johnson and Philip Michael Thomas debuted. Next August, a movie reboot of Miami Vice will be in theaters, starring Austin Butler and Michael B. Jordan. And the sitcom Frasier with Kelsey Grammer first aired on this date in 1993. It ran for 11 years.
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15: 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High of 16 this afternoon, overnight low of plus 3. Thursday, sunny with winds south 20 kilometers an hour, gusting to 40 in the afternoon, high of 19. Friday, high of 19, expect a 60% chance of showers. Saturday, a mix of sun and cloud with a high of 21. On Sunday, cloudy and a high of 22.
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0: Zara Larsson is coming up. I'm Ken O'Neill. Happy Wednesday. If you're the kind of person who catches a house spider and puts it outside, you might be sending it to its doom. Many spiders found inside have adapted to living in the house and may not survive outside, where they'll face predators, weather, and pesticides. So if you don't want to kill it, move it to the garage, the basement, or another quiet corner of the house. Then you're not killing the spider. You're just, you know, relocating it.
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11: 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High of 16 this afternoon, overnight low of plus 3. Thursday, sunny with winds south 20 kilometers an hour, gusting to 40 in the afternoon, high of 19. Friday, high of 19, expect a 60% chance of showers. Saturday, a mix of sun and cloud with a high of 21. On Sunday, cloudy and a high of 22.
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0: Deadmau5 and Chris James, The Velt, with Ken O'Neill, Alex Warren coming up. Also, your 4 o'clock news update. 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
2: 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Saskatchewan healthcare workers, represented by QP 5430, have delivered a strong strike mandate. The union says 99% of more than 13,000 members who voted support potential job action. QP says the dispute centers on wages, staffing, and proposed changes in the latest offer from the Saskatchewan Association of Health Organizations. The union says members have faced years without a contract or wage increase. Despite the strike mandate, QP says negotiations remain the focus and a walkout is not automatic. The stage is set for another visit from the Missoula Children's Theater in Humboldt. This year's production is the classic fairy tale, The Frog Prince, with a local cast spending the week rehearsing alongside two visiting theater professionals. Here's Brian Grest with Arts Humboldt.
3: This year it is Missoula Children's Theater version of The Frog Prince. Dress rehearsal Friday after school, and the one and singular performance is Friday night at 7:30 in the Humboldt Collegiate Theater.
2: Arts Humboldt says the experience will give young performers a chance to build their theater skills while the visiting directors get their first taste of performing in Canada. Again, the sole performance is Friday night, 7:30 p.m. at the Humboldt Collegiate Commons. The biggest fundraiser of the year happened yesterday for the St. Elizabeth Ladies Auxiliary. They're raising money for the Humboldt and District Health Complex by going door-to-door with chocolate almonds. Here's Maxie Mesichuk, one of the women involved in fundraising.
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2: 20 players met up for 2 hours each week to learn the fundamentals of baseball, softball, and slow pitch. 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All of the cultures within Wynyard will be celebrated this weekend. On Sunday afternoon, the Ukrainian Hall will host a Cultural Days event organized by the town of Wynyard. Director of Leisure Services, Nikki Johnson, with more.
6: Which is just going to be some different hands-on crafts and paintings and things that you can do to learn about the different cultures that we have here in Wynyard, or show off what is culturally significant or important to you as a person.
2: The Wynyard and District Museum will also be holding tours throughout the day. 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
2: Points will begin to matter in the SJHL standings on Friday night, at the beginning of a brand new season. The Broncos kick off the season as they head to Warman to meet the Wolverines. There are plenty of new faces with the green and gold to begin the year. The new captain of the Broncos, Connor Miller, is looking forward to the season.
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2: Coverage on Bolt FM Discover Humboldt begins at 6:45 with the opening faceoff at 7 o'clock on Friday night. The Broncos will host the Wolverines on Saturday night in the team's home opener. In HCA sports action yesterday, Junior B girls volleyball in the Northwest League, Bellevue defeated Bruno in three straight sets, 25-15, 25-16, and 25-18. Also in Junior B girls in the West Central Division, it was an All-St. Dominic matchup with the Red Squad downing the White Crew in three straight, 25-16, 25-12, and 25-19. Finally, in Junior B girls play in the East Central League, Leroy downed Lanigan 3-1 with scores of 25-26, 25-14, 10-25, and 25-16. Finally, in Junior B boys soccer action in the North League, it was St. Brude defeating Waka 6-0. The Toronto Blue Jays picked up a much-needed victory this afternoon against the Detroit Tigers with a 5-1 victory. Max Scherzer got the win. He pitched five innings and only allowed one run. Miles Straw had two hits and drove in a run. The Blue Jays are now 1.5 games back in the wildcard race, and they're now chasing the Chicago White Sox after the Cleveland Guardians defeated the White Sox this afternoon, 6-3. Cleveland now moving ahead into first place at the AL Central. The Blue Jays will begin a series with the Texas Rangers on Friday.
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2: Tonight, a clear sky with fog patches developing overnight. A low of minus one with a risk of frost. Tomorrow, sunny, a south wind at 30 kilometers per hour in the morning. High at 20. Friday, mostly sunny, high 23. Saturday, sunny, high 21. Sunday, sunshine with a high of 21. 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

0: Finger 11 and One Thing with Ken O'Neill. Dominic Fike is next. We've heard about it, and I'm here to prove content overload is real. The average person spends the equivalent of 3 days a month scrolling, streaming, and binging. That's 36 days a year. For Gen Z, it's closer to 5 days a month. And the worst thing you can do? Watch a show while still scrolling your phone. Oh, man. I am so guilty of that.
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10: 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Tonight, a clear sky with fog patches developing overnight. A low of -1 with a risk of frost. Tomorrow, sunny, a south wind at 30 kilometers per hour in the morning, high at 20. Friday, mostly sunny, high 23. Saturday, sunny, high 21. Sunday, sunshine with a high of 21.
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0: Zach Zoya featuring Benny Adam. It's Start Over. I'm Ken O'Neill, and coming up, the new number one song this week on American Top 40 with Ryan Seacrest, Risk It All from Bruno Mars. Can he go 2 weeks in a row? 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
8: 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Tonight, a clear sky with fog patches developing overnight, a low of minus 1 with a risk of frost. Tomorrow, sunny, a south wind at 30 kilometers per hour in the morning, high at 20. Friday, mostly sunny, high at 23. Saturday, sunny, high 21. Sunday, sunshine with a high of 21.
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0: Man I Need from Olivia Dean is coming up in just a sec. I'm Ken O'Neill. Happy Wednesday. If you want something to do, have you had a look at our events calendar? 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
2: 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Roston RCMP are investigating after a suspicious item was found at a business in the Beardies Local Masses Cree Nation on Tuesday night. Shortly after 8 o'clock, officers were notified of a potential explosive device. The Saskatchewan RCMP Explosive Disposal Unit was called in to assist with the investigation. The business was evacuated while traffic was redirected from the area. Nearby residents were also advised to leave as a precaution. After the item was recovered, the Explosive Disposal Unit determined the item did not contain any explosive materials. Roston RCMP continue to investigate and are working to identify potential suspects. Anyone with information about the suspicious item or anyone who may have been involved is asked to contact the Roston RCMP or submit a tip to Saskatchewan Crime Stoppers. Police are requesting dash cam or surveillance footage that may have captured suspicious activity in the area on September 15th. A by-election is set for the village of Munster on Wednesday, September 27th from 10 a.m. to 4 p.m. Voting will take place at the village office. An advance poll will be held on Thursday, September 17th at the village office from 4 to 8 p.m. The vote for council positions is being held following the acclamation of Shane Heisler as mayor. Visit Saskatchewan.ca's website for details on voter eligibility. QP 5430 members have voted 99% in favor of a strike mandate as contract talks with Saskatchewan healthcare employers continue. The union says 13,358 members took part in the vote between September 8th and 14th. QP represents about 14,000 healthcare workers in Saskatchewan and says members have been without a contract since March of 2023 and without a wage increase for more than 4.5 years. The strike mandate does not mean an immediate walkout, and negotiations remain ongoing. Young performers are getting ready to take the stage in Humboldt this week as the Missoula Children's Theater presents The Frog Prince. Sponsored by Arts Humboldt, the production brings local youth together with two touring theater directors for a week of rehearsals, culminating in one public performance Friday night. For the directors guiding the production, it's a novel experience, says Brian Gress, with sponsoring agent Arts Humboldt.
3: As very often is the case, Humboldt is the first stop for their tour, and both tour directors is their first time in Canada. So we spent some time together yesterday and getting acclimatized, and they're both really enthusiastic about being here.
2: The directors, Austin Hilbert of Alabama and Jillian Selly, are both working hard with the cast in rehearsals this week. The Frog Prince takes the stage Friday at 7:30 at the Humboldt Collegiate Commons. The St. Elizabeth Ladies Auxiliary is back again this year with another chocolate almond drive. The group celebrated 100 years as an organization back in 2012, and they're still fundraising for the Humboldt and District Health Complex. Maxie Messenchuk, one of the women involved in fundraising, shares more.
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2: Only a couple days until the Humboldt Broncos begin a brand new regular season. The Broncos ended off the preseason on the weekend with a pair of victories against the Melford Mustangs. Head coach Brendan Komosko felt there were signs of preseason hockey.
6: And I think it was our first game for our 20s, the first game, and there was some rust. And I think it slowly got better in the game, too. And it's typical preseason, right? There's some, you know, obviously some flaws and whatever else. And I thought we slowly got better as the game went on. It's not anywhere far from perfect, but it's, I guess, what September hockey's all about at times.
2: 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The game could be heard on 107.5 Bolt FM and Discover Humboldt beginning at 6:45. The home opener will follow on Saturday night at the EPA against Warman. Pre-game coverage on 107.5 Bolt FM begins at 7:15, opening face-off at 7:30. The New Jersey Devils have hired Jessica Campbell as manager of hockey development. The Rocaville product joined the Devils after spending the last two seasons as an assistant coach with the Seattle Kraken. The 34-year-old was the first woman to serve as an on-bench full-time assistant coach in the NHL. In HCA sports action yesterday, in Junior B girls volleyball in the Northwest League, Bellevue defeated Brunel in three straight sets, 25-15, 25-16, and 25-18. Also in Junior B girls West Central Division, it was an all-St. Dominic matchup with the Red Squad downing the White Crew in three straight, 25-16, 25-12, and 25-19. And finally, in Junior B girls play from the East Central League, Leroy down Lanigan 3-1 with scores of 25-26, 25-14, 10-25, and 25-16. And finally, in Junior Boys Soccer in the North League, it was St. Brude defeating Waka by a score of 6-0. The Toronto Blue Jays picked up a much-needed victory this afternoon against the Detroit Tigers with a 5-1 victory. Max Scherzer got the win. He pitched five innings and only allowed one run. Miles Straw had two hits and drove in a run. The Blue Jays are now 1.5 games back in the wildcard race, and they're now chasing the Chicago White Sox after the Cleveland Guardians defeated the White Sox this afternoon, 6-3. Cleveland now moving ahead into first place at the AL Central. The Blue Jays will begin a series with the Texas Rangers on Friday.
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2: Tonight, a clear sky with fog patches developing overnight, a low of -1 with a risk of frost. Tomorrow, sunny, a south wind at 30 kilometers per hour in the morning, high at 20. Friday, mostly sunny, high 23. Saturday, sunny, high 21. Sunday, sunshine with a high of 21. 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

0: Santa Monica, Theory of a Dead Man with Ken O'Neill. Oh, this is going to help. The CCB is coming early this month. That's the Canadian Child Benefit. It's going to be out on Friday. Early because the 20th falls on a Sunday. So if you're feeling the stretch this month with back to school, just know some relief is coming sooner than later. Somber is coming up next.
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8: 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Tonight, a clear sky with fog patches developing overnight. A low of minus one with a risk of frost. Tomorrow, sunny, a south wind at 30 kilometers per hour in the morning, high at 20. Friday, mostly sunny, high 23. Saturday, sunny, high 21. Sunday, sunshine with a high of 21.
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0: Love those harmonies. Mariana's Trench and Beside You. I'm Ken O'Neill. Justin Bieber's Speed Demon is next. You can sure tell fall is coming. Morning temperatures are cooler right across the prairies. Enjoy these last 6 days of summer. Fall officially kicks in next Tuesday night. Stay on top of the changing weather, too. 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
14: 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Tonight, a clear sky with fog patches developing overnight, a low of -1 with a risk of frost. Tomorrow, sunny, a south wind at 30 kilometers per hour in the morning, high at 20. Friday, mostly sunny, high 23. Saturday, sunny, high 21. Sunday, sunshine with a high of 21.
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0: Love. That's Rhea May, and I'm Ken O'Neill. Miley Cyrus Flowers is coming up. And don't miss your next local news update. That'll be at 6.
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